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I am your host. You know me. I go by the name Garrett, but some of you can call me G and some of you call me Schwab. Tonight on the show, we are bringing you another special. We are going to be talking about the folklore of ancient Irish musicians and their preferred musical instrument of choice, the harp. And a lot of tonight's music is going to be performed and feature an artist that goes by the name Aliza Marie. I'm not too sure if that's Aliza Marie or Alisa Marie. But either way, she is bringing us at least 90% of tonight's music. And stick around, because at the half-hour portion on Myths and Monsters, we will be talking about the instrument she plays, the harp. Now let's get to our first batch of music performed by Aliza Marie. Here is a song called The Star of County Down.

In Irish mythology, the harp is far more than a musical instrument. It was considered a magical, divine instrument. The harp goes way back in Irish lore. Connla. She is the legendary figure credited with inventing the harp. Legend holds it that Connla, while walking along the ocean's shoreline, heard haunting, melodic sounds that calmed her. She discovered this natural music was created by the wind blowing over the sinews of a beached whale carcass and was inspired to craft an instrument that could recreate the beautiful sound. This is how it said the harp was born.

Dogda. One story involving Dogda's harp is the time it was stolen by Fomorians. But the Fomorians soon discovered that Udye only responded to Dogda's commands, rendering it useless to them. After searching for and finding the Fomorians, Dogda called for Udye. The harp flew across the air to his hands, killing 9 of the Fomorians on the way. Then Dogda played 3 magical strains of music to subdue his enemies into a deep sleep, allowing him to escape unharmed.

Aileann MacMhinna. In Irish mythology, Aileann MacMhinna is described as a fairy or goblin-like fire-breathing figure and member of the Tuatha De Dananann, who terrorized the Hill of Tara every Samhain. Modern archaeological evidence reveals that the Hill of Tara in County Meath was an ancient ceremonial and burial site comprising of a church, burial mounds, and tombs. Irish mythology, however, tells of the hill having a magnificent palace where the High Kings of Ireland ruled. On Samhain, Aileann MacMhinna would use his enchanted harp to lull the guards and royal family into a deep supernatural sleep. Then with his fiery breath, he would set fire and destroy the palace. This destruction happened annually for 23 years, until the hero Finn McCumhail used an enchanted poisonous spear that emitted magical fumes which kept him immune to the music. He killed Aileann MacMhinna and saved the palace.

of Conn. Most people remember the great warriors and kings of ancient Ireland, but hidden in their stories is a strange figure, of Conn. Small in stature, of Conn was known as a poet and a musician of the Tuatha De Dananann. His harp and voice were said to hold a strange power over those who listened. One myth tells how of Conn accompanied the sea god Manannan MacLir across the water, not on a ship, but on a magic boat. It glided over the waves without touching the water. As the vessel traveled, of Conn played his music. The sound was said to calm the sea itself, turning the wild waves into still glass. When of Conn was captured by the hero Cuchulainn, of Conn freed himself by playing lullaby so irresistible that the warrior went to sleep. Of Conn is interesting to scholars due to the fact that he's the only little person mentioned in all surviving Irish mythology. Scholars hypothesize that it might be interesting to know if there is any connection between of Conn and the later leprechauns.

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Avil. Avil was the ruler of the fairies in part of Ireland called Munster. She lived inside a secret magical hill called Craig Lea. She was known for owning a magical golden harp. The music it played was incredibly beautiful, but it was also a warning. If you heard her harp playing, it meant your death was imminent. The hero Cú Chulainn is said to have heard her harp just before his final battle and knew he would not survive the cattle raid of Cooley.

Lug, the father of Ireland's great hero Cú Chulainn, is famously known for using his magic spear, one of the four treasures of the Tú Chathair de Dhannan, to slay Balor, the evil eye. But Lug was more than just a master warrior. He was also the god of all arts and crafts, and his prowess with the harp rivaled even that of Dagda. One tale relates how Lug, on his way to Tara to join the High King's court, was not recognized by the gatekeeper and denied entry. By playing his harp, the gatekeeper was so impressed and calmed that Lug was allowed to access the palace.

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4: Ladies and gentlemen, it's half past the hour. You know what that means. It is time for another episode of Myths and Monsters. This week, keeping with their theme musicians, we are talking about the harp.
1: Myths

The harp has been a well-known symbol of Ireland for centuries. The people of Ireland's love of music, poetry, and musical instruments is revealed by the harp's prominence as a national icon. The music of the harp was so overwhelming that many Celts believed the tunes came from the other world, or world of spirits. In Irish mythology, the harp is far more than a musical instrument. It was considered a magical, divine instrument. The harp goes way back in Irish lore. Connla. She is the legendary figure credited with inventing the harp. Legend holds it that Connla, while walking along the ocean's shoreline, heard haunting, melodic sounds that calmed her. She discovered this natural music was created by the wind blowing over the sinews of a beached whale carcass and was inspired to craft an instrument that could recreate the beautiful sound. This is how it said the harp was born. Dugda, the father of Tuatha De Danann, was revered as an important god of fertility and agriculture from the earliest times. He owned the magical harp, or udye, which was made of oak and encrusted with jewels. The udye summoned the seasons of the year into being when Dugda played its magical strings. Dugda carried the harp wherever he went. The harp flew into his hand when he summoned it. The supernatural harp of Dugda was also renowned in Celtic mythology for the enchantment it cast over those who listened to its beautiful tunes. One story involving Dugda's harp is the time it was stolen by Fomorians. But the Fomorians soon discovered that udye only responded to Dugda's commands, rendering it useless to them. After searching for and finding the Fomorians, Dugda called for udye. The harp flew across the air to his hands, killing 9 of the Fomorians on the way. Then Dugda played 3 magical strains of music to subdue his enemies into a deep sleep, allowing him to escape unharmed. Dugda played 3 types of music that caused all those who heard the music to laugh with joy, cry with sorrow, or fall into a deep, soothing sleep. These properties are known as the 3 noble strains of harp music. The Goltree, or sorrow strain, caused people to weep. The Gantry, or joy strain, encouraged people to laugh. And the Soontree, or sleep strain, lulled people to sleep. The harp was also a harbinger of death, as those who heard its lovely music died shortly afterwards. The music of the otherworld came forth from the harp strings. No mortal could endure the power of its music and live. The legend about Abel said the goddess owned a magical harp of the otherworld. Abel visited the great warrior king Brian Boru on the eve of the Battle of Clontarf against the Vikings during the 11th century. In Irish mythology, Ollin Mac Mhinne is described as a fairy or goblin-like fire-breathing figure and a member of the Tuatha De Danann who terrorized the hill of Tara every Samhain. Modern archaeological evidence reveals that the Hill of Tara in County Meath was an ancient ceremonial and burial site comprised of churches, burial mounds, and tombs. Irish mythology, however, tells the hills of Tara having a magnificent place where the High Kings of Ireland ruled. On Samhain, Ollin Mac Mhinne would use his enchanted harp to lull the guards and royal family into a deep supernatural sleep. With his fiery breath, he would set fire and destroy the palace. This destruction happened annually for 23 years until the hero Finn McCumhail used an enchanted poisonous spear that emitted magical fumes which helped keep him immune to the music. He killed Ollin and saved the palace. Avil was the ruler of the fairies in a part of Ireland called Munster. She lived inside a secret magical hill called Crog Lia. She was known for owning a magical golden harp. The music it played was incredibly beautiful, but it was also a warning. If you heard her harp playing, it meant your death was imminent.
The hero Cuculain is said to have heard her harp just before his final battle and knew he would not survive the cattle raid of Cooley. Lugh, the father of Ireland's great hero Cuculain, is famously known for using his magical spear, one of the four treasures of the Tuatha De Dananann, to slay Balor, the evil eye. But Lugh was more than just a master warrior. He was also the god of all arts and crafts, and his prowess with the harp rivaled even that of Dagda. The tale relates how Lugh, on his way to Tara to join the High King's court, was not recognized by the gatekeeper and denied entry. By playing his harp, the gatekeeper was so impressed and calmed that Lugh was allowed access to the palace. And that concludes the legend of the harp.

Callia. Callia was a legendary harper who attempted to woo his love by playing two harps at once for an entire year. While he did not win over the lady, his playing was so powerful it summoned a dragon from the underworld and dragged Callia down to the abyss. To subdue the flames caused by the dragon's breath, water was washed over the land. This caused a lake to be formed, Loch Crotta, also known as the Lake of Harps. It is said on calm nights, the music of Callia can still be heard by the lake.

Angus Oak. Angus Oak was the son of Dogda. He is often depicted with a silver-stringed harp. He used its music to charm magical birds that always flew around his head. Known for bringing harmony and romance, he played his harp to enchant young people, drawing them together and resolving romantic troubles.

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Ladies and gentlemen, it looks like our time is quickly coming to a close with you this evening. 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
3: Hi, this is Phil Johnson, and you found Grace to You Weekend, the Bible teaching ministry of John MacArthur. For 56 years, John was the pastor teacher of Grace Community Church in Sun Valley, California. And for all of that time, he was the featured Bible teacher with Grace to You. And in fact, Grace to You will always exclusively feature John MacArthur's verse-by-verse Bible teaching. We're grateful for John's legacy of expositing Scripture in a way that was timeless. He did not load his sermons with illustrations tied to current events, but he consistently used the Scriptures themselves to interpret Scripture. And the Word of God never changes, and so by focusing on simply making the meaning of the Bible clear, John MacArthur's teaching ministry remains as practical and as edifying today as it has always been. As you may be aware, John went to heaven last year. In fact, it was 1 year ago last Tuesday. And as a timely way to reflect on our eternal hope in Christ, the hope that has already become a reality for John, we're looking to a series by John MacArthur that reminds us that for the Christian who dies, the end is not the end. And that's the title of this series from 1 Corinthians 15, The End is Not the End. And so with his message called What the Resurrection Means for You, here is Grace to You Bible teacher John MacArthur.
2: We are returning to the 15th chapter of 1 Corinthians, and I want to read you verses 29 to 34 as the setting for the Word of God. Otherwise, what will those do who are baptized for the dead? If the dead are not raised at all, why then are they baptized for them? Why are we also in danger every hour? I affirm, brethren, by the boasting in you which I have in Christ Jesus our Lord, I die daily. If from human motives I fought with wild beasts at Ephesus, what does it profit me? If the dead are not raised, let us eat and drink, for tomorrow we die. Do not be deceived. Bad company corrupts good morals. Become sober-minded as you ought, and stop sinning, for some have no knowledge of God. I speak this to your shame. That is a fascinating, fascinating little section. A number of questions and a very serious warning and indictment. Just exactly what is going on here? We find that he sees this as an incentive on three levels. An incentive, a compelling incentive on three levels. Very fascinating portion of Scripture. Let me help you to see what those levels are. First of all, I think Paul is saying here that the fact that we will be who we are in glorified forms, we will be eternally ourselves, but in perfected reality in heaven, both soul and body, is a motivation to salvation. So you see, if we deny resurrection, we lose this great salvation incentive. There's a second incentive here that I think the Apostle Paul lays out for us, about which there is really no doubt. It's in verses 30 to 32. Why are we also in danger every hour? I affirm, brethren, by the boasting in you which I have in Christ Jesus our Lord, I die daily. If from human motives I fought with wild beasts at Ephesus, what does it profit me? If the dead are not raised, let's eat and drink, for tomorrow we die. What is the point of serving the Lord? What is the point of sacrifice? Why am I doing this? Why am I living my entire life in danger every hour? What is the purpose of dying every day? Why don't I just eat and drink and die. If there's no resurrection, there's no motive for service, for sacrificial, enduring, suffering service. And Paul served in the boldest way. He even identified himself as a soldier, as a warrior, as a boxer, as a wrestler, as a runner. Paul and the other apostles basically lived in peril their entire life. At any hour, a blow of persecution could strike them down and did eventually. Why am I living like this? Why am I risking my life? Why am I in danger every moment from the very moment of my conversion when I was immediately viewed by the Jews as a traitor? Why did I have to be let down over the wall to escape the plotting of the Jews way back in Damascus at the very beginning of my Christian life? Why have I endured all the things that are listed in the letter to the Corinthians, the second letter to the Corinthians? Why do I have to be afflicted in every way? Why do I have to be persecuted, struck down? Why am I always carrying about in the body the dying of Jesus? Why is this necessary? Why is death working in me all the time? Verse 31, I affirm, brethren, by the boasting in you which I have in Christ Jesus our Lord, I die daily. That's not some mystical spiritual thing. Literally, he says, I expect every day to die, to actually die. When he says, I affirm, this is a Greek particle that introduces an oath. He is literally giving an oath. I'm giving you an oath, and I have a right to declare this. I die every day. Why am I doing this? So that I can boast in your faith. If we don't rise, it isn't that he's proud of himself. It is that he is grateful for the work the Lord has done. The phrase, I die daily, or the statement, I die daily, is very, very strong. He is really saying, I swear that every day for your sakes, I stand at death's door. Why in the world am I doing this if there's no resurrection? What's the point of putting my life on the line? It makes no sense. If the dead are not raised, come on, let's just eat and drink, for tomorrow we die. Let's just be hedonists. That language, by the way, is directly quoted from Isaiah 22:13, where it is an expression of the hedonism of apostate Israel. Apostate Israel was so hedonistic in Isaiah's day that they basically lived out this, eat, drink, tomorrow we die, the kind of hedonistic godlessness. Hey, if there's no resurrection, if I don't exist in the future, then why am I doing this? Why am I hoping for a reunion with the noblest and best of all humanity, those that have come to know the true God and live for Him? Why am I giving my life? Why am I sacrificing anything? It's foolish. If there is no resurrection, then let's live like animals. This is what was, I think, haunting Solomon in the writing of Ecclesiastes. Listen to the words of Ecclesiastes chapter 2. This is human wisdom, humanly speaking. There is nothing better for a man, Ecclesiastes 2:24, than to eat and drink and tell himself his labor is good. That's it. Eat and drink. That's all there is. Chapter 3, verse 12, I know there's nothing better than to rejoice and do good in one's lifetime, and that every man should eat and drink and see the good in his labor. In chapter 5, verse 18, here is what I have seen to be good and fitting, to eat and drink and enjoy oneself in all one's labor in which he toils under the sun during the few years of his life which God has given him, for this is his reward. That is absolute hedonistic cynicism. In the 8th chapter, in the 14th verse, we read, "There is futility which is done on the earth. That is, there are righteous men to whom it happens according to the deeds of the wicked. On the other hand, there are evil men to whom it happens according to the deeds of the righteous. I say that this too is futility. So I commended pleasure, for there is nothing good for a man under the sun except to eat and to drink and to be merry, and this will stand by him in his toils throughout the days of his life which God has given him under the sun." Everything is under the sun. And if all there is what's under the sun and you're just protoplasm waiting to become manure, what's the point of serving God, sacrificing? Go then, chapter 9 of Ecclesiastes, verse 7, "Eat your bread in happiness, drink your wine with a cheerful heart. For God has already approved your works. Let your clothes be white all the time, and let not oil be lacking on your head. Enjoy life with the woman whom you love all the days of your fleeting life. For this is your reward under the sun." Jesus told us about a rich fool in Luke 12 who said, "Eat, drink, and be merry, for tomorrow we die." Classical literature is full of this. This infected the Greek world, the Roman world. But if there is a resurrection, then there's every reason to serve and to receive a full reward. We will rise. 2 Corinthians 5, we know that if the earthly tent, which is our house, is torn down, we have a building from God, a house not made with hands, eternal in the heavens. Another eternal body, a resurrection body. But if there's no resurrection, there's no incentive for a reunion. So if you're just going to go out of existence, it's pointless. There's no incentive for service. If this is all there is, you might as well suck up all the pleasure you can. There's a third incentive that Paul mentions. Not only is an incentive in the resurrection to salvation and service, but to sanctification. This is very important. Verses 33 and 34. "Do not be deceived," and that is a very common warning. Galatians 6, 7, "Don't be deceived. What you sow, you'll reap." 1 Corinthians 6, 9, "Don't be deceived." James 1, "Don't be deceived." It's a present tense. It could be read, stop being deceived. Bad company corrupts good morals. Incredibly important statement. Bad company corrupts good morals. Now, you see the word company in English. I don't know what your version might say. But that is not really the best translation. A company is too benign a word. This is a much more profound word. It is the Greek word homilia, homilia. Its basic meaning is association, communion. In fact, it is used only here in the entire New Testament, but when it is used in the Greek Old Testament, the Septuagint, in Exodus 21:10, it has reference to marital intercourse. It's a very significant kind of association. But more than that, it is used again in the Old Testament, and only those two places, in Proverbs 7:21, and there it is translated seductive speech. So what it is, it has overtones of seduction and even sexual behavior. This you must know. Bad associations, bad exposure to seductive speech, and in other Greek writers, it refers to a lecture or a lesson or even a sermon. We could sum it up and say this: bad teaching corrupts good morals. Bad theology corrupts good morals. Bad associations corrupts good morals. What kind of associations are we talking about? The answer comes in Psalm 1. "How blessed is the man who doesn't walk in the counsel of the wicked, nor stand in the path of sinners, nor sit in the seat of scoffers." You don't walk in the counsel of the wicked. You don't listen to their instruction. You don't stop and stand and connect with sinners. And you don't sit and be instructed by scoffers. Bad doctrine, bad perceptions, bad information corrupts good morals. And here's some bad information. There is no resurrection. That corrupts good morals. If you have the hope of Christ welcoming you into His presence, then you'll understand 1 John 3:3. Verse 2, we are the children of God now, but it hasn't yet appeared what we will be, but we know that when He will appear, we will be like Him, a person recognizable, and we'll see Him as He is, and everyone who has this hope on Him purifies himself just as He is pure. The hope of resurrection, reunion with Christ is a purifying hope. Bad theology, bad instruction, bad teaching, bad belief corrupts good morals. People live their theology. They live their convictions. They live what they believe. Evil companions, evil associations expose you to bad theology, bad doctrine, and that corrupts good morals. So in verse 34, he says, become sober-minded as you ought and stop sinning, for some have no knowledge of God, and I speak this to your shame. If you're following these people who are completely ignorant of God and you're following their bad theology, you should be ashamed of yourself. Stop sinning. Wrong doctrine produces evil behavior. Thucydides tells how when the deadly, fatal plague came to Athens, people committed every unimaginable, shameful crime. He says they snatched every lustful pleasure because they believed life was short and there was no resurrection. They would have to pay no price for their vice. The Roman poet Horace wrote this, tell them to bring wines and perfumes and the two short-lived blossoms of the lovely rose, while circumstances and age and the black threads of the fates still allow us to do so. The fates, indulge. One of the most famous poets, Latin poets, is Catullus. You can Google him and you'll find some interesting things. Catullus wrote this, let us live, my Lesbia. Lesbia was his pseudonym for his lover, to whom he wrote a lot of poems that are still around. Let us live, my Lesbia, and let us love, and let us value the tales of austere old men at a single halfpenny, in other words, cheap and useless. Suns can set and then return again. But for us, when once our brief light sets, there is but one perpetual night through which we must forever sleep. Let's live, let's love before we go out of existence. Take away the thought of life to come, take away the thought of resurrection, take away the thought of accountability, take away the thought of punishment, take away the thought of reward, and life becomes a hedonistic disaster. A metaphor for that is simple and visible to all of us. Watch the news. When riots happen in an inner city and the people know that the police can't stop them, they tear the place down because they know there will be no consequences. The ultimate consequence, of course, for the unbeliever is hell. The ultimate hope for the believer is heaven. Both of those lay a heavy, heavy claim on how we live our lives. So, verse 34, become sober-minded. Think clearly. Live righteously. Stop sinning. Stop your shameful conduct. Does the resurrection matter? Of course it matters. We're going to live forever. The resurrection of Christ is a reality, and because He lives, we will live. Salvation then can be sought in the hope of resurrection, reunion, and resurrection life. Service can be given with suffering and even martyrdom because it will produce an eternal reward in the resurrection. Sanctification should be the goal of our lives here, purity, the goal of our lives here, because we will be rewarded eternally in the presence of the Lord. Anything less than this is a shameful deception. We thank you, Lord, for the promise of life that takes all the emptiness and uselessness of living under the sun away and replaces it with hope for how we live here, how we love here, how we serve here will show up again in our eternal blessing, whereby we will be able to enjoy and glorify you forever and ever. May our hearts be eager to embrace the life that is to come. And may we hold lightly to the things of this world. These things we ask in the name of Christ. Amen.
3: 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And this week, which marks 1 year since John went to be with Christ, it seemed right to focus on the eternal hope that every believer has, a hope that is now reality for John MacArthur. So we've been looking at the sting of death that Christ defeated on the cross and the glorious hope of resurrection that he made possible. We call our current series, The End is Not the End. Now, throughout his many decades as a Bible teacher, John wrote dozens of books, and arguably the one that has been the most influential is the Gospel According to Jesus. It was John's love for the Gospel of the Bible and his concern for people who are self-deceived about their salvation that prompted him to write this book. The publisher had modest expectations for the Gospel According to Jesus when it was released, but it became a bestseller, and it really struck a nerve throughout the evangelical movement, and it still creates a buzz today. And so if you've never contacted Grace to You, we want to send you a free copy of this classic volume, The Gospel According to Jesus. 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

0: In the name of the Father, and of the Son, and of the Holy Ghost, amen. I believe in God the Father Almighty, creator of heaven and earth, and in Jesus Christ, his only Son, our Lord, who was conceived by the Holy Ghost, born of the Virgin Mary, suffered under Pontius Pilate, was crucified, died, and was buried. He descended into hell. The third day he rose again from the dead. He ascended into heaven and sits at the right hand of God the Father Almighty. From thence he shall come to judge the living and the dead.
1: I believe in the Holy Ghost, the Holy Catholic Church, the communion of saints, the forgiveness of sins, the resurrection of the body, and life everlasting. Amen.
0: Our Father, who art in heaven, hallowed be thy name. Thy kingdom come, thy will be done on earth as it is in heaven.
1: Give us this day our daily bread, and forgive us our trespasses, as we forgive those who trespass against us. And lead us not into temptation, but deliver us from evil. Amen.
0: For an increase of faith, hope, and charity. Hail Mary, full of grace, the Lord is with thee. Blessed art thou among women, and blessed is the fruit of thy womb, Jesus.
1: Holy Mary, Mother of God, pray for us sinners now, and at the hour of our death. Amen.
0: Hail Mary, full of grace, the Lord is with thee. Blessed art thou among women, and blessed is the fruit of thy womb, Jesus.
1: Holy Mary, Mother of God, pray for us sinners now, and at the hour of our death. Amen.
0: Hail Mary, full of grace, the Lord is with thee. Blessed art thou among women, and blessed is the fruit of thy womb, Jesus.
1: Holy Mary, Mother of God, pray for us sinners now, and at the hour of our death. Amen.
0: Glory be to the Father, and to the Son, and to the Holy Ghost.
1: As it was in the beginning, is now, and ever shall be, world without end. Amen.
0: The first glorious mystery, the resurrection. Our Father, who art in heaven, hallowed be thy name. Thy kingdom come, thy will be done on earth as it is in heaven.
1: Give us this day our daily bread, and forgive us our trespasses, as we forgive those who trespass against us. And lead us not into temptation, but deliver us from evil. Amen.
2: Hail Mary, full of grace, the Lord is with thee. Blessed art thou among women, and blessed is the fruit of thy womb, Jesus.
1: Holy Mary, Mother of God, pray for us sinners now, and at the hour of our death. Amen.
3: Hail Mary, full of grace, the Lord is with thee. Blessed art thou amongst women, and blessed is the fruit of thy womb, Jesus.
1: Holy Mary, Mother of God, pray for us sinners now, and at the hour of our death. Amen.
4: Hail Mary, full of grace, the Lord is with thee. Blessed art thou amongst women, and blessed is the fruit of thy womb, Jesus.
1: Holy Mary, Mother of God, pray for us sinners now, and at the hour of our death. Amen.
5: Hail Mary, full of grace, the Lord is with thee. Blessed art thou amongst women, and blessed is the fruit of thy womb, Jesus.
1: Holy Mary, Mother of God, pray for us sinners now, and at the hour of our death. Amen.
6: Hail Mary, full of grace, the Lord is with thee. Blessed art thou amongst women, and blessed is the fruit of thy womb, Jesus.
1: Holy Mary, Mother of God, pray for us sinners now, and at the hour of our death. Amen.
7: Hail Mary, full of grace, the Lord is with thee. Blessed art thou amongst women, and blessed is the fruit of thy womb, Jesus.
1: Holy Mary, Mother of God, pray for us sinners now, and at the hour of our death. Amen.
8: Hail Mary, full of grace, the Lord is with thee. Blessed art thou among women, and blessed is the fruit of thy womb, Jesus.
1: Holy Mary, Mother of God, pray for us sinners now, and at the hour of our death. Amen.
2: Hail Mary, full of grace, the Lord is with thee. Blessed art thou among women, and blessed is the fruit of thy womb, Jesus.
1: Holy Mary, Mother of God, pray for us sinners now, and at the hour of our death. Amen.
3: Hail Mary, full of grace, the Lord is with thee. Blessed art thou amongst women, and blessed is the fruit of thy womb, Jesus.
1: Holy Mary, Mother of God, pray for us sinners now, and at the hour of our death. Amen.
4: Hail Mary, full of grace, the Lord is with thee. Blessed art thou amongst women, and blessed is the fruit of thy womb, Jesus.
1: Holy Mary, Mother of God, pray for us sinners now, and at the hour of our death. Amen.
8: Glory be to the Father, the Son, and to the Holy Ghost.
1: As it was in the beginning, is now, and ever shall be, world without end. Amen.
8: O my Jesus, forgive us our sins, save us from the fires of hell. Lead all souls to heaven, especially those in most need of thy mercy.
0: The second glorious mystery, the Ascension. Our Father, who art in heaven, hallowed be thy name. Thy kingdom come, thy will be done on earth as it is in heaven.
1: Give us this day our daily bread, and forgive us our trespasses, as we forgive those who trespass against us. And lead us not into temptation, but deliver us from evil. Amen.
2: Hail Mary, full of grace, the Lord is with thee. Blessed art thou among women, and blessed is the fruit of thy womb, Jesus.
1: Holy Mary, Mother of God, pray for us sinners now, and at the hour of our death. Amen.
3: Hail Mary, full of grace, the Lord is with thee. Blessed art thou amongst women, and blessed is the fruit of thy womb, Jesus.
1: Holy Mary, Mother of God, pray for us sinners now, and at the hour of our death. Amen.
4: Hail Mary, full of grace, the Lord is with thee. Blessed art thou amongst women, and blessed is the fruit of thy womb, Jesus.
1: Holy Mary, Mother of God, pray for us sinners now and at the hour of our death. Amen.
5: Hail Mary, full of grace, the Lord is with thee. Blessed art thou amongst women, and blessed is the fruit of thy womb, Jesus.
1: Holy Mary, Mother of God, pray for us sinners now and at the hour of our death. Amen.
6: Hail Mary, full of grace, the Lord is with thee. Blessed art thou amongst women, and blessed is the fruit of thy womb, Jesus.
1: Holy Mary, Mother of God, pray for us sinners now and at the hour of our death. Amen.
7: Hail Mary, full of grace, the Lord is with thee. Blessed art thou amongst women, and blessed is the fruit of thy womb, Jesus.
1: Holy Mary, Mother of God, pray for us sinners now and at the hour of our death. Amen.
9: Hail Mary, full of grace, the Lord is with thee. Blessed art thou among women, and blessed is the fruit of thy womb, Jesus.
1: Holy Mary, Mother of God, pray for us sinners now and at the hour of our death. Amen.
2: Hail Mary, full of grace, the Lord is with thee. Blessed art thou among women, and blessed is the fruit of thy womb, Jesus.
1: Holy Mary, Mother of God, pray for us sinners now and at the hour of our death. Amen.
3: Hail Mary, full of grace, the Lord is with thee. Blessed art thou amongst women, and blessed is the fruit of thy womb, Jesus.
1: Holy Mary, Mother of God, pray for us sinners now and at the hour of our death. Amen.
4: Hail Mary, full of grace, the Lord is with thee. Blessed art thou amongst women, and blessed is the fruit of thy womb, Jesus.
1: Holy Mary, Mother of God, pray for us sinners now and at the hour of our death. Amen.
9: Glory be to the Father, the Son, and to the Holy Ghost.
1: As it was in the beginning, is now, and ever shall be, world without end. Amen.
9: O my Jesus, forgive us our sins, save us from the fires of hell. Lead all souls to heaven, especially those most need of thy mercy.
0: The third glorious mystery, the descent of the Holy Ghost. Our Father, who art in heaven, hallowed be thy name. Thy kingdom come, thy will be done on earth as it is in heaven.
1: Give us this day our daily bread, and forgive us our trespasses, as we forgive those who trespass against us. And lead us not into temptation, but deliver us from evil. Amen.
2: Hail Mary, full of grace, the Lord is with thee. Blessed art thou among women, and blessed is the fruit of thy womb, Jesus.
1: Holy Mary, Mother of God, pray for us sinners now, and at the hour of our death. Amen.
3: Hail Mary, full of grace, the Lord is with thee. Blessed art thou amongst women, and blessed is the fruit of thy womb, Jesus.
1: Holy Mary, Mother of God, pray for us sinners now, and at the hour of our death. Amen.
4: Hail Mary, full of grace, the Lord is with thee. Blessed art thou amongst women, and blessed is the fruit of thy womb, Jesus.
1: Holy Mary, Mother of God, pray for us sinners now and at the hour of our death. Amen.
5: Hail Mary, full of grace, the Lord is with thee. Blessed art thou amongst women, and blessed is the fruit of thy womb, Jesus.
1: Holy Mary, Mother of God, pray for us sinners now and at the hour of our death. Amen.
6: Hail Mary, full of grace, the Lord is with thee. Blessed art thou amongst women, and blessed is the fruit of thy womb, Jesus.
1: Holy Mary, Mother of God, pray for us sinners now and at the hour of our death. Amen.
7: Hail Mary, full of grace, the Lord is with thee. Blessed art thou amongst women, and blessed is the fruit of thy womb, Jesus.
1: Holy Mary, Mother of God, pray for us sinners now and at the hour of our death. Amen.
9: Hail Mary, full of grace, the Lord is with thee. Blessed art thou among women, and blessed is the fruit of thy womb, Jesus.
1: Holy Mary, Mother of God, pray for us sinners now and at the hour of our death. Amen.
2: Hail Mary, full of grace, the Lord is with thee. Blessed art thou among women, and blessed is the fruit of thy womb, Jesus.
1: Holy Mary, Mother of God, pray for us sinners now and at the hour of our death. Amen.
3: Hail Mary, full of grace, the Lord is with thee. Blessed art thou amongst women, and blessed is the fruit of thy womb, Jesus.
1: Holy Mary, Mother of God, pray for us sinners now and at the hour of our death. Amen.
4: Hail Mary, full of grace, the Lord is with thee. Blessed art thou amongst women, and blessed is the fruit of thy womb, Jesus.
1: Holy Mary, Mother of God, pray for us sinners now and at the hour of our death. Amen.
9: Glory be to the Father, the Son, and to the Holy Ghost.
1: As it was in the beginning, is now, and ever shall be, world without end. Amen.
9: O my Jesus, forgive us our sins, save us from the fires of hell. Lead all souls to heaven, especially those in most need of thy mercy.
0: The fourth glorious mystery, the Assumption of the Blessed Virgin. Our Father, who art in heaven, hallowed be thy name. Thy kingdom come, thy will be done on earth as it is in heaven.
1: Give us this day our daily bread, and forgive us our trespasses, as we forgive those who trespass against us. And lead us not into temptation, but deliver us from evil. Amen.
2: Hail Mary, full of grace, the Lord is with thee. Blessed art thou among women, and blessed is the fruit of thy womb, Jesus.
1: Holy Mary, Mother of God, pray for us sinners now and at the hour of our death. Amen.
3: Hail Mary, full of grace, the Lord is with thee. Blessed art thou amongst women, and blessed is the fruit of thy womb, Jesus.
1: Holy Mary, Mother of God, pray for us sinners now and at the hour of our death. Amen.
4: Hail Mary, full of grace, the Lord is with thee. Blessed art thou amongst women, and blessed is the fruit of thy womb, Jesus.
1: Holy Mary, Mother of God, pray for us sinners now and at the hour of our death. Amen.
5: Hail Mary, full of grace, the Lord is with thee. Blessed art thou amongst women, and blessed is the fruit of thy womb, Jesus.
1: Holy Mary, Mother of God, pray for us sinners now and at the hour of our death. Amen.
6: Hail Mary, full of grace, the Lord is with thee. Blessed art thou amongst women, and blessed is the fruit of thy womb, Jesus.
1: Holy Mary, Mother of God, pray for us sinners now and at the hour of our death. Amen.
7: Hail Mary, full of grace, the Lord is with thee. Blessed art thou amongst women, and blessed is the fruit of thy womb, Jesus.
1: Holy Mary, Mother of God, pray for us sinners now and at the hour of our death. Amen.
8: Hail Mary, full of grace, the Lord is with thee. Blessed art thou among women, and blessed is the fruit of thy womb, Jesus.
1: Holy Mary, Mother of God, pray for us sinners now and at the hour of our death. Amen.
2: Hail Mary, full of grace, the Lord is with thee. Blessed art thou among women, and blessed is the fruit of thy womb, Jesus.
1: Holy Mary, Mother of God, pray for us sinners now and at the hour of our death. Amen.
3: Hail Mary, full of grace, the Lord is with thee. Blessed art thou amongst women, and blessed is the fruit of thy womb, Jesus.
1: Holy Mary, Mother of God, pray for us sinners now and at the hour of our death. Amen.
4: Hail Mary, full of grace, the Lord is with thee. Blessed art thou amongst women, and blessed is the fruit of thy womb, Jesus.
1: Holy Mary, Mother of God, pray for us sinners now and at the hour of our death. Amen.
8: Glory be to the Father, the Son, and to the Holy Ghost.
1: As it was in the beginning, is now, and ever shall be, world without end. Amen.
8: O my Jesus, forgive us our sins, save us from the fires of hell. Lead all souls to heaven, especially those in most need of thy mercy.
0: The fifth glorious mystery, the coronation of the Blessed Virgin. Our Father, who art in heaven, hallowed be thy name. Thy kingdom come, thy will be done on earth as it is in heaven.
1: Give us this day our daily bread, and forgive us our trespasses, as we forgive those who trespass against us. And lead us not into temptation, but deliver us from evil. Amen.
2: Hail Mary, full of grace, the Lord is with thee. Blessed art thou among women, and blessed is the fruit of thy womb, Jesus.
1: Holy Mary, Mother of God, pray for us sinners now and at the hour of our death. Amen.
3: Hail Mary, full of grace, the Lord is with thee. Blessed art thou amongst women, and blessed is the fruit of thy womb, Jesus.
1: Holy Mary, Mother of God, pray for us sinners now and at the hour of our death. Amen.
4: Hail Mary, full of grace, the Lord is with thee. Blessed art thou amongst women, and blessed is the fruit of thy womb, Jesus.
1: Holy Mary, Mother of God, pray for us sinners now and at the hour of our death. Amen.
5: Hail Mary, full of grace, the Lord is with thee. Blessed art thou amongst women, and blessed is the fruit of thy womb, Jesus.
1: Holy Mary, Mother of God, pray for us sinners now and at the hour of our death. Amen.
6: Hail Mary, full of grace, the Lord is with thee. Blessed art thou amongst women, and blessed is the fruit of thy womb, Jesus.
1: Holy Mary, Mother of God, pray for us sinners now and at the hour of our death. Amen.
7: Hail Mary, full of grace, the Lord is with thee. Blessed art thou amongst women, and blessed is the fruit of thy womb, Jesus.
1: Holy Mary, Mother of God, pray for us sinners now and at the hour of our death. Amen.
8: Hail Mary, full of grace, the Lord is with thee. Blessed art thou among women, and blessed is the fruit of thy womb, Jesus.
1: Holy Mary, Mother of God, pray for us sinners now and at the hour of our death. Amen.
2: Hail Mary, full of grace, the Lord is with thee. Blessed art thou among women, and blessed is the fruit of thy womb, Jesus.
1: Holy Mary, Mother of God, pray for us sinners now and at the hour of our death. Amen.
3: Hail Mary, full of grace, the Lord is with thee. Blessed art thou amongst women, and blessed is the fruit of thy womb, Jesus.
1: Holy Mary, Mother of God, pray for us sinners now and at the hour of our death. Amen.
4: Hail Mary, full of grace, the Lord is with thee. Blessed art thou amongst women, and blessed is the fruit of thy womb, Jesus.
1: Holy Mary, Mother of God, pray for us sinners now and at the hour of our death. Amen.
8: Glory be to the Father, the Son, and to the Holy Ghost.
1: As it was in the beginning, is now, and ever shall be, world without end. Amen.
8: O my Jesus, forgive us our sins, save us from the fires of hell. Lead all souls to heaven, especially those in most need of thy mercy.
0: In the name of the Father, and of the Son, and of the Holy Ghost. Amen.
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15: On an average day in America, 500 million cups of coffee are drunk. 10,000 passengers take their first airplane ride. 3 million people go to the movies. And get this, 9,077 babies are born. 6,000 couples get married. And each American produces nearly 6 pounds of garbage. That's on an average every day. I know what you're thinking. So what? Who really cares, Chuck? Well, think of it this way. When you multiply all those things by 365, you get the general idea that there's a fair amount of energy, money, and activity going on in 1 year's time. And that's just in America. We're really busy people. That's true wherever you live, isn't it? In fact, we're so busy, it's easy to get selfishly swept up in the whirlwind of our own little worlds, isn't it? Blessed beyond measure and rich beyond comparison. Every so often, it's helpful to stop the merry-go-round, get off, look objectively at your own life, and think clearly. It's not only helpful, it's healthy. In fact, it's essential for the Christian. In this circus-like lifestyle of ours, we tend to be deafened by the blare of our own band and blinded by the lights of our own spots, always shining on the ring of our own choice. That's why the ringmaster of the universe will often stop the band, capture our attention, and announce, "We interrupt this program to bring all of you a reminder that the world in which you live is not the whole world, but only a very small part of the world for which I died." Now, we're going to do that in today's message, which I've called Strengthening Your Grip on Missions. Listen to how the ringmaster got Isaiah's attention many, many centuries ago. In the 6th chapter of the book that bears Isaiah's name, he writes this in the first 12 verses. "It was in the year King Uzziah died that I saw the Lord. He was sitting on a lofty throne, and the train of his robe filled the temple. Attending him were mighty seraphim, each having 6 wings. With 2 wings they covered their faces, with 2 they covered their feet, and with 2 they flew. They were calling out to each other, 'Holy, holy, holy is the Lord of heaven's armies. The whole earth is filled with his glory.' Their voices shook the temple to its foundations, and the entire building was filled with smoke. Then I said, 'It's all over. I am doomed, For I am a sinful man. I have filthy lips, and I live among a people with filthy lips. Yet I have seen the King, the Lord of heaven's armies. Then one of the seraphim flew to me with a burning coal he had taken from the altar with a pair of tongs. He touched my lips with it and said, "See, this coal has touched your lips. Now your guilt is removed and your sins are forgiven." Then I heard the Lord asking, "Whom should I send as a messenger to this people? Who will go for us?" I said, "Here I am. Send me." And he said, "Yes, go and say to this people, 'Listen carefully, but do not understand. Watch closely, but learn nothing. Harden the hearts of these people, plug their ears and shut their eyes. That way they will not see with their eyes,

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1: When you think about movies like this with Nick Cage, he was supposed to be Shrek.
2: No way.
1: Yeah, Once Upon a Time.
2: Really?
1: Yeah.
2: That's interesting. And then they gave it to Chris Farley.
1: That's right.
2: And he ended up recording a lot of it.
1: Yep.
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1: That's right, because he passed away before he could finish it. So but originally Nicolas Cage had the role of Shrek.
2: That'd be a weird one.
1: Very, get out of my swamp. What are you doing here?
2: All he did was like, there's a clue. In the swamp, you'd just be, there's a clue.
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1: When you think about movies like this with Nick Cage, he was supposed to be Shrek.
2: No way.
1: Yeah, Once Upon a Time.
2: Really?
1: Yeah.
2: That's interesting. And then they gave it to Chris Farley.
1: That's right.
2: And he ended up recording a lot of it.
1: Yep.
2: And then it went to Mike Myers.
1: That's right, because he passed away before he could finish it.
2: So wow.
1: But originally Nicolas Cage had the role of Shrek.
2: That'd be a weird one.
1: Very, get out of my swamp. What are you doing here?
2: All he did was like, there's a clue. In the swamp, you'd just be, there's a clue.
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0: 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Salamat po at good morning sa oras natin, alas 6:07 ng umaga. Maliwalas at partly cloudy, nasa 19 degrees na yung ating current temperature. Meron tayong chance of showers late this morning and this afternoon at risk of thunderstorm bandang tanghali. Pinakamataas today, 26 degrees with humidex of 32. Tapos mamayang gabi, meron din tayong chance of showers, low of 14 degrees. Bukas po, Tuesday, sunny skies. Pinakamataas, 23 and humidex of 26. Wednesday, ang forecast, pinakamataas natin, 27 degrees and sunny skies. Huwebes, high of 30 with chance of showers, low of 19. Tapos sa Friday, akit ang temperatura hanggang 30 degrees. Sunrise natin at 5:42. Kasalukuyan sa Winnipeg, partly cloudy, 19 degrees. Magandang umaga po.
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0: Hello, hello. 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
3: Okay, so, you know what, if they're doing, maybe they're doing something on a daily basis, I'd say keep doing it.
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3: 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But you can't check out of some sort of activity that you're having. And so once a week, do it, because one way or another, we want to use different methods to impact their heart and to help them remember God's truth. So sometimes they can do it where they sit down and they have a very serious lesson, but swap it out sometimes and do some of these fun things.
4: Hear more ideas about discipling your children from Tim Shoemaker at FamilyMinute.org.

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1: Si Papa P.E. 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Oras natin 6:24 na ho na umaga para sa mga getting ready na for work. Chance of showers today, high of 26, humidex of 32. Mamayang gabi, bababa ang temperatura sa 14. Tapos tomorrow, Tuesday, sunny skies, high of 23, humidex of 26. Wednesday, high of 27 degrees. Tapos sa Huwebes, a forecast high of 30 at high of 30 rin a forecast for Friday. Kasalukuyan sa Winnipeg, 19 degrees.
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1: Simulan muna natin sa good news, ha? 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
1: Maraming salamat yung ating sponsor for this week, McMahon and Yates. 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
1: Ako po muna maghahati ng ating mga news from the Philippines tuwing kalahating oras habang pansamantalang off today and tomorrow ating kaibigan Chester Pangan. Ako po si Donna Natividad Arenas. 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
3: 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Because the time we waste here to defend ourselves, defend what we believe or what have you, is an injustice to the Vice President. This is not the right forum, Mr. Presiding Officer, Mr. President, Senate President. This is not the right place. This court was established, was created, the impeachment court, for the Vice President and Vice President only.
1: Punto niya, sa sesyon ng Senado ito dapat tinatalakay.
3: This is not also the time, Mr. President, Mr. Presiding Officer, na hanapin yung mga kasama nating nawawala, nakakulong, dapat po doon sa Senado natin, sa sesyon natin, and not here in this court.
1: Sumunod na nagsalita si Senator Judge Alan Peter Cayetano na nagpuntong konektado naman sa impeachment trial ang aniyay pagbabanta sa ilang senator judges.
4: The integrity of the court and the justices or judges is always relevant. So if the Supreme Court or COMELEC, Court of Tax Appeals, Sandigan Bayan is being heard and the judges are being threatened, you give them time. So we cannot take the impeachment out of context. May nangyayaring flood control scandal.
1: Nabanggit din niyang investigasyon sa kanya ng National Bureau of Investigation kaugnay sa anomalya umano sa pondo ng SEA Games noong Administrasyong Duterte.
4: We consider Senator Marcoleta and Senator Jinggoy political prisoners, weaponized yung Blue Ribbon Committee at weaponized yung ano. So Mr. President, hindi tama na sabihin na I wasn't, after we brought up the problem with NBI, they doubled down, naggumawa pa ng task force. I mentioned two colleagues sa Salian, I didn't accuse them. Sabi ko lang, just like Vice President Sara, just because tumaas ang Salian, can we already ask for the BIR, for the AMLA and the bank accounts? So sabi ko, yan ang i-discuss namin sa Monday. Nag-react na, nag-accuse. I did not take up your accusations here today. Si Secretary Vince Dison, tatlong beses na nag-verify sa Taguig, sinabi na tatlong beses na walang ghost. Ngayon, i-verify ulit. I wasn't going to bring that up, but then i-question ninyo si Senator Padilla.
1: Pero sabi ni Assistant Ombudsman Mico Clavano sa payag ni Padilla.
5: Buti naman po at meron siyang pinakita, no, na isang counter affidavit. Original pa po daw ang pinakita niya. Bagamat hindi ho siya nagre-reflect sa aming sistema. And it had already, the time to file a counter affidavit had already lapsed. So we will rely on what our system says and we will take it from there. No? So as of right now, only Senator Alan Peter Cayetano's counter affidavit reflects in our system.
1: Bagay na kinontra ng abogado ni Padilla.
6: It is evidenced by the received stamp by the ombudsman on July 9 at 4:40 p.m. We are in possession of the original filed copy of the counter affidavit bearing the official stamp of the ombudsman. The counter affidavit fully sets forth the defenses and the factual basis laid down by Senator Padilla regarding the alleged obstruction of justice case filed against him.
7: The chair rules that the manifestation of Senator Judge Padilla shall remain in the records. Wala po kasi kaming session. 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
8: Maraming salamat sa iyo, Sandra Aguinaldo.
0: Karagdagang news from the Philippines. Mamayang tabayanan sa ating 7 o'clock news. Sa ngalan ni Chester, ako po si Donna. 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Maulap ang ating papawirin. Chance of showers this morning and this afternoon. A high of 26, humidex of 32 and a low of 14 mamayang gabi. Tomorrow, Tuesday, sunny skies. Pinakamataas 23, humidex of 26 and a low of 13. Tapos Miyerkules, high of 27 degrees, high of 30 sa Huwebes, and high of 30 pa rin sa ating pagtugay, guys, sa ating summer weather dito sa Manitoba. Hoping na enjoy nyo naman ang inyong morning para sa mga friends po natin preparing for work na. At 19 degrees, ito po ang inyong GMP.
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12: The Prince of R&B is back to Winnipeg. 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
0: Sa Saturday na ating Chris Lawrence live in Winnipeg, sa mga hindi pa po nakakabili ng ticket, you can always check yung Facebook page na ating mga friends sa Pinoy Tribe Entertainment. 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Happening sa Pyramid Cabaret this coming Saturday, July 25. Door opens at 6 p.m. Chris Lawrence, live in Winnipeg. And speaking of Chris Lawrence,
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9: Sa mga fans ni Yasi Pressman, ikinatuwa raw ng mga fans yung engagement kasi engaged na raw siya kay Congressman Luigi Villafuerte matapos ibahagi na magkasintahan ang kanilang sweet photos online. 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Samantala, Max Collins, Shuvi Entrata at Charlie Fleming, cover ng Fashion and Lifestyle Magazine.
11: From Barangay Tabang Lupa to the digital cover of a Fashion and Lifestyle Magazine, ang empowered cast members ng top-rating GMA primetime drama action series na The Master Cutter na sina Max Collins, Charlie Fleming at Shuvi Entrata. As a mom, actress, and influencer, pinatutunayan ni Max Collins na limitless ang kayang gawin ng mga babae. Sabi ni Max, in the showbiz industry, matira ang matibay. And the women are not backing out.
12: Kailangan patient ka. You have to really love what you're doing. Throughout the years, I've learned that I'll never be perfect, but if I know that I gave my best, then that's enough. And that's why I'm still here, because every day I show up and I give it my 100%.
11: For young actresses like Charlie, ang kasamahang veteran sa set ang tinitingala nila, especially when it comes to work ethics.
13: I love to say na Miss Yu has been one of my inspirations because she's such a dedicated person, especially in acting. Sometimes we get our scripts sent late. It's of course a normal thing, but she really has that dedication to write the script down so that the next day we have it, and the next day, everything flows easily.
11: Family background and upbringing naman ang inner push ni Island Girl Shuvi to become better in her career choice.
14: Walang inuurungan lahat. 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Anong gusto mo? Sige, laban natin yan.
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13: Walang genre. Pero kasi nandun pa tayo sa ano eh, sa lahat tatanggapin natin.
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9: 19 degrees sa Winnipeg. 6 na minuto bago sumapit ang ikapito na umaga. 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Ito muna, Daniel Padilla.

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2: 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So we have identified our dear seafarer and we have communicated with the family of the seafarer and are arranging for his repatriation and of course the assistance by the DMW over to the family. Yung second, it just happened yesterday, so we are still in the process of reaching out to the family of the seafarer. But rest assured, within the day, we shall have communicated with the family as well as will provide assistance to the family.
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1: 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So they would have to fly them at some point. And they would have to already know na papunta ng Black Sea. 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
5: 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Sa mga taga Sea Games, or most of you are volunteers. You did a great job. 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
2: 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Sa alaga naman ang panahon sa Winnipeg, increasing cloudiness at may chance of showers late this morning and this afternoon. Ngayong Lunes, pinakamataas natin 26, humidex of 32. Mamayang gabi, meron tayong pinakamababang 14 degrees and chance of showers. Tomorrow, Tuesday, sunny skies, humidex 26, high of 23. Tapos Miyerkules, ang forecast sunny with a high of 27. Huwebes, high of 30. Chance of showers, low of 19 naman sa gabi. Tapos Friday, pinakamataas nating temperatura ay 30 degrees. Ating sunrise at 5:42, kasalukuyan sa Winnipeg. Ang ganda na po ng sikat ng araw dito sa amin. Kamusta ho dyan? Right now it's 19 degrees.
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0: 19 degrees sa Winnipeg. 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
0: Well, sana po na-enjoy ninyo pa rin ang ating summer weather. Kamusta po ang inyong weekend? 19 degrees sa kasalukuyan. Maganda na po ang sikat ng araw dito sa amin sa Maipolo Park area. Hopefully, ma-enjoy po ninyo pinakamataas today na 26 degrees with humidex of 32. Mamayang gabi, meron din tayong chance of showers. Kagaya ngayong umaga and late afternoon, may chance of showers tayo. Low of 14. Tomorrow, Tuesday, sunny skies, high of 23, humidex of 26 and a low of 13. Tapos Wednesday, high of 27 degrees, Huwebes, high of 30 and a high of 30 rin sa forecast natin sa Friday. At sana na-enjoy ninyo ating mahabang maghapon. 9:27 na ating sunset, sunrise naman at 5:42. Kasalukuyan sa Winnipeg, 19 degrees.
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0: Gusto ko mag-shout out kay Ann, tsaka kay Ryan, Katenza, ganun din kay Papa Zito. 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
9: Young children are very different from those of an adolescent. So in early childhood development really depends heavily on those responsive interactions mentioned earlier, that distractibility, it also happens in our toddlers.
10: If it is greater than 5 hours per day, impairments in social play and leisure skills, meaning to say ability to get along with others, play with others, because talagang stuck na sila sa gadget device.
4: Pati grades ng bata, apektado.
10: The 2022 study of PISA also shows that those who spend more than 1 hour per school day on digital devices for leisure score 9 to 20 points lower in mathematics.
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12: Strict school hour bans plus age limits, that is 0 to 2 prohibition, 1 hour caps for younger kids.
4: Tina Panganiban Perez, Nakatutok, 24 Oras.
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0: 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Meron tayong chance of shower this morning. High of 26, humidex of 32. Mamayang gabi, 14 degrees naman ang pinakamababang temperatura. Tomorrow, Tuesday, high of 23, humidex 26, low of 13. Wednesday, high of 27 degrees. Tapos Huwebes at Biyernes, high of 30. Meron tayong chance of showers sa parehong araw. Right now, it's 19 degrees. Good morning.
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0: 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Thank God for giving all things. Take care, God bless. Thank you, Jocel. 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Good morning din po. Anita Dizon, belated happy, happy wedding anniversary raw sa kanyang sister and brother-in-law. Wow, 50 years! 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Mula po kay Anita Dizon. Best wishes and good luck to both of you, and also happy birthday daw sa kanilang anak at sa kanyang mabait na pamangkin na si Reverend Father Geoffrey Angeles. 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Ayan, thank you, thank you. Herminio Edna Ramos, happy Monday daw. Obet Aran, nag-hi rin sa atin. Thank you. 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Good morning. 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Good morning. 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At syempre, Francis and Rose, FM2 Photo Booth. 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
0: 19 degrees sa Winnipeg, mainly sunny. 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
1: 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They are unprofessional. They don't speak of what the Chinese Communist Party has been saying, that they are for the peaceful rise of China. Their actions on the ground show otherwise.
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5: There's always a possibility of going up, but we have not made that decision yet. This is something that we have to discuss as a team and also, of course, in consultation with our client, the respondent, no, Vice President.
6: We certainly would hope that he would give the authority. 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I don't think the prosecution will be further taking issue on the matter. 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
9: 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The result? 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
2: Maraming salamat din ang kabuoang balita for this hour news from the Philippines. 8:12 na at the oras, 19 degrees sa Winnipeg. Ang ganda na po ng sikat na araw dito sa amin. Risk of thunderstorm ngayong bandang tanghali and early this morning. High of 26, humidex of 32. Mamayang gabi, meron tayong chance of showers, low of 14. Tomorrow, Tuesday, sunny skies, pinakamataas 23, humidex 26. Wednesday, sunny, high of 27 degrees. Huwebes at Biyernes, nasa 30 degrees ang pinakamataas and chance of showers. Magandang umaga po sa Winnipeg, mainly sunny na at 19 degrees.
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0: 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At pa-request raw nun. 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
1: What's for breakfast?
0: 8:20 in the morning, nagbe-breakfast ka na ba? Ating winner for today, and you have to call us within 10 minutes. Sa 204-780-8181, John Marnell Tejero. John Marnell Tejero sa ating summer grocery giveaway daily winner.
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0: Yung ating winner, kung makakatawag ka sa ating summer grocery giveaway, si John Marnell Tejero. Tawag ka na 204-780-8181. At 21 degrees sa Winnipeg, yung ating sponsor ng summer grocery giveaway for this week, McMahon and Yates. Alam nyo, merong inilabas po ang Environment and Climate Change Canada na severe thunderstorm watch. 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
6: Hello, good morning.
0: Is this John Marnell Tejero?
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0: Ay, ang galing! 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
6: Just arrived from work. 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
0: Uy, congratulations! And thank you kay tita. 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
6: Opo. 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
0: Oh, thank you so much. At syempre, winner ka na ng $50 gift card from Sausage Makers Delicatessen. Syempre, dagdagan mo na lang kasi I'm sure mapaparami ka ng shopping doon.
6: Thank you.
0: Thank you. And then, can you tell our listeners paano ka sumali? What did you do?
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0: Thank you. At maraming, maraming salamat sa iyo, John, ha? 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
6: Sa mga co-workmate ko sa Monarch Industries, good morning sa inyo, John. Special sa Midnight Shift.
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6: Oo, yung mga radyo nila nakabukas.
0: Talaga? Kahit nasa work kayo?
6: Yes.
0: Oh my gosh, thank you mga taga Monarch. Good morning. Nanalo si John. Thank you so much once again and enjoy the rest of your day.
6: Thank you.
0: Thank you. Papadala na lang nila yung card, gift certificate.
6: Okay, thank you po.
0: Thank you so much. Of course, ang ating summer grocery giveaway magpapatuloy po throughout the summer. All you have to do is to register online sa ckjs.com. Palakasin ang inyong recycling ngayong summer. 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
0: 8:26 ang ating oras. 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
4: At this point, we will ask the respondents, including former Speaker of the House, Martin Romualdez, to answer the allegations contained in the complaint and put forth his defense. Once we receive his defense and that of his co-respondents, the case will be submitted for resolution and the decision will lie with the panel of prosecutors whether or not the case should be filed in the Sandigan Bayan.
5: Dante Amento, UNTV, News and Rescue. Diyos ang aming Sandigan, serbisyo publiko ang aming pinahahalagahan.
0: Sa mga balita rin natin ngayong umaga, Pangulong Ferdinand Marcos Jr. bumaba umano ang rating sa July 2026 Pulse Asia Survey.
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7: The administration is being blamed for a number of things, for not attending to the most urgent concerns. And definitely, it is the president that is held accountable for this. On top of that, of course, you still have the issue of corruption. What they may have done is insufficient, Carmina, to the extent that it does not necessarily make a difference in the improvement of the quality of lives of many Filipinos.
0: Samantala, sa kakatapos na World Cup, alam niyo po kung sino nagtanghal sa kanilang halftime show? My gosh, mga sikat! BTS, Justin Bieber, Shakira at Madonna.
8: Hindi lang football, kundi pati musika, panalo sa 2026 FIFA World Cup Final. Naging makasaysayan ang tournament na sa first ever official halftime show ng FIFA. 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Present din si Justin Bieber with his song na Everything Hallelujah. I'm loving you, hallelujah. It's the World Cup, hallelujah. It's the World Cup, hallelujah. Kilabot naman ang dala ng Coldplay sa kanilang performance with special guests. Hindi naman papatalo sina Shakira at Burna Boy sa kanilang original na Die Die na official song ng World Cup. 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Matapos ito, ay nag-fanboy moment ang streamer with BTS. Oh, nag-backflip pa si iShowSpeed bago sila nag-picture ng magkakasama. Nagbabalita mula sa Frontline, MJ Marcuri, News 5.
0: Oh my gosh, nakakakilabot. Goosebumps, ha? Ang galing sa ating halftime show ng 2026 FIFA World Cup. I'm sure marami mga nag-enjoy dyan sa kanilang pagpanood. 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Well, kung kayo nabitin sa mga balita mamaya hapon, kasama naman si Lucille sa Afternoon Pasada, mga karagdagang news. Muli natin silipin ang kalagayan ng panahon sa Winnipeg at 21 degrees right now. Meron tayong risk of thunderstorm at maulan. Hopefully po, sabi nga para mawalang alinsangan, yung pinakamataas natin 26 degrees, humidex 32. Mamayang gabi may chance of showers din sa forecast, low of 14. Tomorrow Tuesday, sunny skies, high of 23, humidex 26 and a low of 13. Tapos Wednesday, ang forecast, high of 27 degrees. Huwebes, high of 30. Tapos Friday, pinakamataas nating temperatura, 30 degrees. Maganda umaga sa Winnipeg. Right now, 21.
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0: Sa mundo ng ating pinilakang tabing, si Clifford. 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Artista ito sa GMA Network. 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
3: 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Aubrey Carampel, updated to Showbiz Happening.
0: 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Bye-bye.

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2: Adam was blaming God for giving him this woman, but also blamed Eve for giving him the fruit. Did you catch that? Look at it again. The woman whom thou gavest to me to be with, she gave me of the tree and I did eat. See, I couldn't help myself. There it was. She handed it to me. You know, if she hadn't have done that, it would have been no problem at all. But there it was. What can I do now? You know, she actually sliced it and took the core out and the whole thing, laid it on a beautiful dish. It was gorgeous. It was just, there was nothing. You know, she actually put that up to my mouth. What was I going to do, huh? Come on. Now, Eve, you got to hand it to Eve. This is really good. In verse 13, the Lord turns and said, all right, now what did you do?

0: wondered why the world is so broken? When every generation wrestles with the same problems, sin, pain, fear, death. You know, the answer isn't found in psychology, politics, or education. It's found in the opening pages of the Bible. Today on Hope for Today, David Hawking concludes his message, The Fall of the Human Race, from Genesis chapter 3, verses 7 through 15. The events we're going to continue studying today didn't just change Adam and Eve, they changed every one of us. We'll join David in the Word in just a moment, but first, Matt, we've got a wonderful letter. This is from Patricia, and she listens to Hope for Today on WTSW 96.3 FM in Wisconsin. And what she has there is a prayer to the Lord. Read that.
1: It's really good. It says, thank you, Lord, for David Hawking and his staff and ministry. I have learned so much and grown closer to you because of them. Please pray for your blessings on David and HFT.
0: Wow.
1: That is so special. I love that.
0: Matt, we ask folks to pray for the ministry.
1: Amen.
0: And thank you so much, Patricia, for writing that down. Yes. That's such an encouragement to us. And keep praying. Mm-hmm. And if you have a note for us, a testimony, a prayer request, we'll tell you just a bit later how to get in touch. Well, it's time to open up the Word now. Let's get back into Genesis chapter 3, verses 7 through 15. And here's David to continue his message, The Fall of the Human Race.
2: It says, and the eyes of them both, this is after they took the fruit, the eyes of them both were opened, and they knew that they were naked. And they sewed fig leaves together, made themselves aprons. And they heard the voice of the Lord God walking in the garden in the cool of the day. And Adam and his wife hid themselves from the presence of the Lord God amongst the trees of the garden. And the Lord God called unto Adam and said unto him, where art thou? And he said, I heard thy voice in the garden, and I was afraid because I was naked, and I hid myself. And he said, who told thee that thou wast naked? Hast thou eaten of the tree whereof I commanded thee that thou shouldst not eat? And the man said, the woman whom thou gavest to be with me, she gave me of the tree, and I did eat. The Lord God said unto the woman, what is this that thou hast done? And the woman said, the serpent beguiled me, and I did eat. The Lord God said unto the serpent, because thou hast done this, thou art cursed above all cattle, above every beast of the field. Upon thy belly shalt thou go, and dust shalt thou eat all the days of thy life. And I will put enmity between thee and the woman, and between thy seed and her seed. It shall bruise thy head, and thou shalt bruise his heel. Let's just comment briefly about the attempt of Adam and Eve to justify what they've done. I think you could put over this section, normal counseling procedures. Genesis 2, 12 and 13. Believe me, it happens all the time. And it's almost amusing. Verse 12 and 13, the man said, the woman whom you gave to be with me, she gave me of the tree and I did eat. Can you imagine that? I mean, what you gave her was to be with me. You said, it's not good to man be alone. I'll make a help meet for her. And now look at what she's done. I mean, the whole purpose of her existence was to be with me. And she chose to do this. Can you imagine her doing that? Now, folks, whether you want to admit it or not, Adam blamed God for giving him this woman. Whoop. Here's how it comes out, though. Hey, if I offend you, good. Because believe me, on this issue, we need to be offended. Here's the way it comes out. You know, I want you to know, Pastor, that it just really wasn't the will of God. What was it? Well, the person I married. You know, I had questions right up to the wedding. And, you know, I never should have married that person. That, you know, I know it was wrong, and I'm willing to confess it. And all this translates into there's someone else. But we don't get to that. We first must establish that the real problem here is that this is not the will of God. Not at all. You know, I can't tell you, if I would have known how incompatible we are, I mean, I should have listened to people. You know, that's what I should have done. Have you ever seen Chuck and Barb Snyder's book in the Christian bookstore? He's what you call one of those practical types. You know, he if you get too far, too deep, he's, you know, looking down the well, wondering where you went, you know. His wife, on the other hand, is one of the best Bible teachers in America. Just terrific. Bible study, fellowship, all of that. Real student of the word, very precise, all that. That you cannot find two people who are more incredibly different than those two. So they wrote a book on marriage. It's really funny. It's got a chapter in there that's worth the whole price of the book just on their differences alone. You'll just scream with laughter. But the whole thing is basically captured in the title of the book, which I love. It says, Incompatibility, the Key to a Great Marriage. Now, in the state of California, that's the reason why they break up. You know, the point is, Adam was blaming God for giving him this woman. I mean, the real funny thing is, what were the choices? I mean, that's what cracks me up here. He's blaming God for giving a woman. Well, what other choice is there? What other woman is around that would have been a better substitute? This is unbelievable. You know what else in this attempt of Adam and Eve justify what they've done? He not only blames God for giving him the woman, but Adam also blamed Eve for giving him the fruit. Did you catch that? Look at it again. The woman whom thou gavest to me to be with, she gave me of the tree and I did eat. See, I couldn't help myself. There it was. She handed it to me. You know, if she hadn't have done that, it would have been no problem at all. But there it was. What can I do now? You know, she actually sliced it and took the core out and the whole thing, laid it on a beautiful dish. It was gorgeous. It was just, there was nothing. You know, she actually put that up to my mouth. What was I going to do, huh? Come on. Now, Eve, you got to hand it to Eve. This is really good. In verse 13, the Lord turns and said, all right, now what did you do? And a woman said, well, the serpent beguiled me and I did eat. In other words, she blamed the serpent and explained that she was deceived, so it could not be her fault. That makes sense, doesn't it, to you girls? Let's go out and buy a t-shirt. The devil made me do it. You know, as I look at this, I think, you know, there's not much new under the sun, is there? Well, let's get to the answer God gave to the serpent, verse 14 and 15. And I want you to see just three simple things. Number one, when God turns to the serpent, God curses the serpent. That's what he does. His answer is God will curse the serpent. I say to all of you in great sincerity, no facetiousness whatsoever, that what God did is clarify for all time that the tempter is Satan. Always has been. We are not to be ignorant of his devices, and the Bible warns us about all his strategies and the subtlety of his moves against us. But God settled for all time when he cursed this serpent. Who's really responsible? Turn over to Revelation 12. Interesting, in the last book of the Bible, this story, of course, is in the first book, but in the last book of the Bible, in Revelation chapter 12, God actually refers back to this story in Genesis. Revelation 12, and look at verse 7 to 9. During the tribulation period is going to be some tremendous spiritual warfare. It says, there was war in heaven. Michael and his angels, that would be the good angels, fought against the dragon, and the dragon fought and his angels, and prevailed not. Neither was their place found anymore in heaven. They couldn't go up there to accuse the brethren anymore. And the great dragon was cast out. Look at this, that old serpent. You know, I like God saying that. That tells me he hadn't come up with anything new in all these years. He's still doing the same thing. That's why it's so important to study carefully Genesis 3, because the plan is the same. The strategy is the same. How it works is clearly laid out for us in God's word. He's that old serpent called the devil and Satan, which deceiveth the whole world. So for all time to come, God clarified in Genesis 3 that deception is coming from the enemy. We're being deceived. That's why we need to trust God implicitly, because we're all being deceived. We are easily deceived. We all follow Eve's pattern. We get deceived by all the attractive possibilities which the enemy presents to us. Go back to Genesis 3. Not only will God curse the serpent, but number two, God, according to his word, will cause hostility to exist between the serpent and the woman. That's what he says. Verse 15. I will put enmity, hostility, conflict between thee and the woman, between thy seed and her seed. There's going to be a constant battle between those who are in Satan's camp and those who are in the Lord's camp. Is that still going on? Go back to Revelation 12, where you just were. Sorry, but back to Revelation 12. And you talk about the hostility. Look at verse 4 and 5. And his tail, the dragon, drew the third part of the stars of heaven. According to Revelation 1:20, the stars represent angels. And did cast them to the earth. So he's got about a third of all that God created. Another way to look at it is there are 2-to-1 good ones. And the dragon stood before the woman which was ready to be delivered. The enmity, the conflict, the hostility between the dragon and the woman. He stood before the woman which was ready to be delivered for to devour her child, her seed, as it was born. And she brought forth a man-child who was to rule all nations with a rod of iron, and her child was caught up into God and to his throne. Now there's a beautiful play on things here. The woman could be Mary. Jesus was born of a virgin, could be Mary. The woman also could be Israel, because we learn in verse 1 that the woman is clothed with the sun, the moon under her feet, and upon her head a crown of 12 stars. That's the image and the picture of Jacob's dream back in Genesis, referring to Jacob's 12 sons as those 12 stars. So it can refer to Israel. And apparently that's what is meant as you read the last few verses about the persecution of the woman, like verse 14 and on. And that comes out of Old Testament teaching dealing with Israel. So the woman can be Israel, or the woman can be flat out the godly seed or remnant of the Lord. Now, Jewish commentators say that the seed of the woman is the Jewish people and the seed of the serpent are Gentiles. That's their view. But I understand that, actually. I can see that. The seed of the woman is undoubtedly the believers, and the seed of the serpent are the unbelievers, and there's going to be constant conflict. But this story goes down to individuals, because the word seed is singular, not plural. It's a particular seed. Go to Galatians chapter 3. Hang in there. I know this all sounds kind of weird if this is your first exposure to it, but hang in. I think you'll see the story come together. Galatians 3, verse 16. It says, "Now to Abraham and his seed were the promises made. He saith not, and to seeds, plural, as of many," because it is a singular word in Hebrew, "but as of one, and to thy seed," which is what? Christ, Messiah. Now let's go back again to Genesis 3. You say, well, how'd you get the gospel in Genesis 3:15? Well, I'll show you. God will not only curse the serpent and thus reveal for all time that he is the source of temptation and he is the deceiver. God will not only curse the serpent, he will cause hostility to exist between the serpent and the woman. That is continued. Look at the current anger between those who do not believe in Christ and those who do. This anger is terrible. This hostility is awful. And it's been going on all through history. But the third and important thing about Genesis 3:15 is that God will crush the serpent's head through this seed of the woman. Look at verse 15 again, the last phrase. It, referring to her seed, which is singular, the seed which refers to Christ, the Messiah, who will come from the woman, for he is the son of Adam, as well as the son of Abraham, as well as the son of David. It, meaning her seed, shall bruise or crush thy head. Now, when you crush the head of a snake, it's all over for him. He doesn't grow another one. And thou, meaning the serpent, watch this carefully, shall bruise, softer word, his heel. They tell me that a snake bite, is dangerous when you're bit by a poisonous snake, but if you're talking about the best place to get bit, if you're going to get bit, which you shouldn't be, but if you, want to experiment, the best place is your heel. The heel, if you're bit by a snake in the heel, it doesn't travel as rapidly. It's not an immediate fatal blow like it can be to other parts of the body when you have severe poisonous snakes. So what we have here is at some moment in the future, for it's a prediction here, a prophecy, at some moment when the serpent bites the heel of this man-child that comes off of the woman, when he bites the heel, striking a blow, at the same moment, his head is crushed and he's destroyed in the process. Now, Romans 16:20 says God's going to crush the head of Satan. What happened? Hebrews 2:14 and 15 says that Christ became a partaker of flesh and blood, that he might destroy him who had the power of death, that is the devil, and deliver those who all their lifetime were subject to bondage because of him. In Colossians 2:14 and 15, it clearly tells us that when Jesus died on the cross, he openly triumphed over all the demonic forces of hell, and he conquered them all. In Revelation 12:9-10, it clearly tells us that this accuser of our brethren, has been overcome by the blood of the Lamb. In other words, this whole story in Genesis 3:15 has a cure for man's disobedience and his transgression, the depravity that will result, all these terrible consequences has a cure. And the cure is the seed of the woman who will wipe out Satan once and for all, and there'll be no more problem with temptation anymore. And he will be crushed and destroyed by the very time that he thinks he's biting his heel. He's delivering a blow to the Messiah at the same time. Through that blow, the Messiah wipes him out. And 1 John 3 tells us that the cross, when Jesus died on the cross, he destroyed the works of the devil, which leads me to say this. We are on the victory side, and we have been for over 1900 years. And the final consequence is going to be in Revelation 20:10, as the devil himself will be cast into the lake of fire forever and ever, where he'll be tormented. So he's a conquered enemy. He's like a wounded animal who is fighting with all of his fury and anger right now against God and the people of God and the plans of God. But his sentence has already been rendered. He's already been defeated. He is a conquered foe. And don't you ever forget it. He's been overcome by the blood of the Lamb. Our security and our protection from the enemy is found in the fact that we have been washed clean in the blood of Christ. Devil doesn't have anything to appeal to. You say, oh, wait a minute, we can still be deceived and tempted. True. But you see, you don't have to follow it anymore. You don't have to. The Lord's already given you the victory. Praise his wonderful name.
0: You've been listening to Hope for Today with David Hawking. Stay with us, because in just a few moments, David's going to close our time together with a very special prayer. This is going to be a blessing to you, so stay tuned. First, though, Matt's here, and together we want to tell you about a couple of wonderful Bible study resources. We believe these are really going to bring joy to your life. Matt?
1: Jim, two key points in Hope for Today's statement of faith are, number one, we believe that all humanity is lost and born with a sinful nature and can only be saved by a personal faith in the death and resurrection of our Lord Jesus Christ, and not by any human merit or performance.
0: What's number two?
1: Number two, we believe that genuine believers are born again by the Holy Spirit of God and are indwelt, baptized into the body of Christ, the true church, and sealed by the Holy Spirit, and thus unable to be separated from the love of Jesus Christ.
0: And your dad, Matt, he makes the biblical case for this inside his 60-page booklet, The Security of the Believer. For anyone struggling with doubt about salvation, anyone targeted by the lies of the evil one regarding salvation, this booklet, The Security of the Believer, it brings wonderful clarity, assurance, and peace.
1: You know, and it's one part of our featured resource package for July. Part two is my dad's booklet titled, Does the Bible Teach the Rapture?
0: I love the subtitle. And if it does, when will it occur?
1: Yeah, right.
0: Wow.
1: Now, please.
0: I'll take that. Yeah. Matt, we firmly hold to the truth of Matthew 24:36. What does that say?
1: That says, no one knows the day or hour. But there are signs that point to the end of time, and Scripture makes the case, Jim, for the rapture as well.
0: And this booklet lays it all out in a concise, clear, and encouraging fashion.
1: And there is so much debate, Jim, on this question, does the Bible teach the rapture?
0: But your dad's booklet guides readers through Scripture to settle the question.
1: Again, our July special resource pack, Does the Bible Teach the Rapture and the Security of the Believer, is just $10.
0: Your purchase will bless you, and it'll help the ministry of Hope for Today.
1: And please pray for Hope for Today.
0: Well, thank you, Matt. 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And here's David.
2: Aren't you glad you're a Christian? You know the Lord? Maybe you're here and you don't. You've heard all of this, say, this is rather incredible. Yes, it is. But there is freedom for you, real freedom, in coming to know the Savior who can deal with the sin problem, the worst problem we have. Let's pray. Father, you know us better than we know ourselves, that's for sure. And we are constantly struggling against you and how foolish we are. You're such a loving God. Lord, we can still hear your voice echoing down from the Garden of Eden till now as you shouted out to your loved ones, where are you? Where are you? I miss you. Lord, I pray that your Spirit will deepen us. May there be a fresh longing in our hearts for the Lord, for sweet fellowship with him, whose mercies are new every day. Thank you, Lord. Pray for those that are here that are really struggling with things they're trying to hide, habits, sins, attitudes. Oh, Lord, set them free. Cause them by your Spirit, Lord, to come home to you, the loving and gracious and forgiving God. And Lord, we do struggle. We acknowledge what you already know about us. We don't like to admit it, that we're really fighting you, but that's what's going on. Help us to be honest, Lord, before you. Remember, David said, thou desirest truth in the inward part, in the hidden part, make me to know wisdom. Oh, Lord, help us to be open and honest with the one who already knows it better than we know it ourselves. Thank you, Lord, for your grace and mercy and your forgiveness and your love. Thank you for making us feel so special in your word. We love you, Lord, and we thank you. In Jesus' name, amen.
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0: Okay, so you know what? 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
0: Yeah. Keep doing exactly what you're doing, but once a week, swap it out. 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And so once a week, do it, because one way or another, we want to use different methods to impact their heart and to help them remember God's truth. So sometimes they can do it where they sit down and they have a very serious lesson, but swap it out sometimes and do some of these fun things.
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5: I have come to realize more than ever in my life that the wrestlings have a reason. I find three reasons why we wrestle so much with God's providence. They're not easy to hear. They're certainly not easy to admit, but they're true. The first reason that we wrestle so much with sovereignty, with the providence of God, is that we are, by nature, selfish people. We want our way. Soon as we have learned mama and daddy, we learn the word my, mine, more. We want to drag it all into our little dollhouse, take it all into our room, bring all of it into our place where we can control it, because by nature, we want our way. We don't want anybody else's way, not even God's. We are by nature selfish people. There is a built-in fear with which we were born. We are afraid of the unexpected. We are afraid of the unknown. We are afraid of something that we haven't started so that we can't control it. We are afraid of being passive or the victims of something. And this built-in, by nature, this born-in fear causes us to wrestle with God's providence. We are selfish. We are afraid. There's a third reason. We are proud. We hate to admit that we go through times of panic, but we do. We hate to admit the fact that we can't handle what we have gotten ourselves into, thinking that we have all the while called the shots. We are selfish. We are afraid. We are proud. That's a pretty good profile of the average adult individual. Now, I find as well that there are a couple of facts we forget. The first fact that we most often forget is that we focus on the immediate, God on the ultimate. If there is one thing I would say that gives me more trouble than any other thing in my life, as far as concepts would be concerned, it would be that. I focus on the present while my Heavenly Father focuses on the ultimate. We look at the immediate. When you dump a puzzle out in a little pile, 1,500, 2,000 piece puzzle, it makes a little mound on the table. The first feeling is sort of a depression. How will I ever get that together? And then you fumble through the pile for a corner piece, don't you? You look for four of them. Unless you have a weird kind of puzzle, it has four corners, and you bring those corners into place. And then what do you look for? You look for those straight pieces, those pieces that have a side on them so you can fit them by color into the side so that it connects with the corners. Now, that's life. Life is like a pieces of puzzle, from our perspective, dumped out on the table. From the time it has been dumped, in fact, before the puzzle was ever made, God saw it complete. Mind-boggling, isn't it? He saw it totally done, absolutely. The ultimate perspective is incredible. The second truth that we tend to forget is that our knowledge is limited and God's is unlimited. We're able to look back and it comes into focus. But our looking back is not even as clear as God's looking forward. For with Him, there is no past or present or future. It is total.
4: 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But God sees the whole picture of our lives from start to finish. And He says, "Trust me. 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

Following the Lord has never been about performance. It's about what happens inside us. That's the heartbeat of Matthew chapters 5 through 7. In the Sermon on the Mount, Jesus moves past the surface and then goes straight to the soul. And we'll hear his warning. There's real danger in putting on a religious appearance. Look.

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A warm welcome to our program, Prophecy for Today, where we study biblical prophecy and its application to our daily life. It's a wonderful day to worship God. I'm William Steves. Let's pray. Dear Lord and Father, as I approach the throne of grace today, I am in awe of the privilege of your word, that a God, exalted such as you, should choose to reveal yourself.

Maranatha, friends, the Lord is coming. Psalm 3, verse 3. But thou, O Lord, art a shield for me, my glory, and the lifter up of mine head. What a wonderful set of truths about our God. He is our shield, the one who protects us from all manner of wickedness, temptations, and troubles. Behind the shield of God's might, we can rest in confidence. But he is not just our shield. He is our glory. He is the one in which we rejoice, the hope which allows us to sing. And not only is he the shield who protects us, not only is he the glory that we rejoice in, but he is the one who lifts up our head. When we are discouraged, when we feel overwrought by the circumstances of life, we can rest confident in a Lord who lifts up our head, who pulls us from the miry clay, who sets our feet on the solid rock of his grace and power. This psalm was written as David fled from the rebellion of his son, Absalom. Even in such a dire strait, he could rest in the work of the Lord. We too can rest in that same Lord, the Lord who is our shield, our glory, and the lifter up of our head. You are listening to Prophecy for Today. I'm William Steves. Today's letter comes from Kenya. 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And our United States address is The People's Gospel Hour, Post Office Box 55862, Boston, Massachusetts, 02205.

0: And now, the familiar voice of Pastor Perry F. Rockwood, who is at home with the Lord.
1: Shall we pray? Father, we thank thee today for the joy of coming into thy presence to meet with God and to enjoy fellowship one with another. We pray today for each one listening in. Father, thou dost know every life and every heart and every need, and we just pray today that each one might truly, first of all, come to know the Lord as personal Savior, and then to lean heavily upon him today. We pray for those who are sick, those who are aged, those who are mourning the loss of loved ones, those who have heavy burdens today. We pray for the many who are not saved. Especially do we pray for young people today, that they might come to know the Lord, whom to know is life eternal. We ask it, Father, in Jesus' name. Amen. I want to speak today on the prophecies

0: off Psalm 22 and 23 and 24. Wonderful prophetic psalms in the Bible. Now, of course, we recognize that the Old Testament is centered around Christ, Messiah, who was to come. Jesus said, "Search the Scriptures, for they testify of me." He said, Moses wrote of me. Why, he said, Abraham was glad to see my day, and he rejoiced in it. Why, he said, I am what I am. He said, I am the fulfillment of the I am of the Old Testament. He said, before Abraham was, I am. I am the good shepherd. I am the resurrection. I am the way. I am the door. And so the Lord Jesus Christ is at the very center of the Old Testament, and how wonderful it is to search in it. Now, how much do we know about our salvation? Of one thing we may be sure, there are hidden treasures in it that we may not yet have discovered. Perhaps it will take all eternity to find all that God gave us when he saved us. But there is a treasure house of information about our salvation in the Old Testament. We find Christ not only as Israel's Messiah, but also as the Savior of the world in the law of Moses and in the prophets and in the Psalm. The Old Testament tells us much about our salvation, which its writers themselves could not understand. Peter says in 1 Peter 1:10, of which salvation the prophets have inquired and searched diligently, who prophesied, and here's prophecy, who prophesied of the grace that should come unto you, searching what or what manner of time the Spirit of Christ which was in them did signify when it testified beforehand the sufferings of Christ and the glory that should follow. It is hoped that our study this week may help to discover some of our unrealized riches in the Psalms. If you were asked the question, which is the Shepherd's Psalm, what would your answer be? Why, the 23rd Psalm, of course. Supposing someone hearing the question should answer the 22nd Psalm, and suppose someone else answered the 24th Psalm, would you be inclined to tell each of these that they were mistaken and insist on the 23rd? Or have you discovered that the Psalms just before and after the one beginning, "The Lord is my shepherd," are just as truly shepherd Psalms? Each of these three were written by David, the shepherd king. Each sets forth a different yet vital work of David's greater son, the true shepherd, of whom all other shepherds, including David himself, are but shadows or types. There is an infinitely rich, almost endless study in these three shepherd psalms. They are at the center of the Bible, and they gather up the heart of the Word in its three great themes. One recalls the story of a missionary in the mountains of Asia Minor who had brought together a group of shepherds to read the Bible to them. They were seated around a log fire on a chilly night in a rude cabin. The missionary began reading the 10th chapter of John. As he went on, telling of a sheepfold and sheep and wolf and hireling shepherd and the good shepherd, an eager voice interrupted, "Oh, sir, is that the gospel?" "Yes," the missionary replied, "this is the gospel of the Lord Jesus Christ." "Oh," said the shepherd, his face aglow with pleasure, "I didn't know before that it was a sheep book." "Yes, it is a book for lost sheep. And it tells of such shepherding as only God's great heart of love could plan and provide for us." As prophecy is the heart of the Bible, so these three psalms gather up and express the heart of God's prophetic word. The three central prophecies of Scripture are here: the death, the resurrection, and the return of the Son of God, Israel's Messiah, the Savior of the world, King of kings and Lord of lords. God's thoughts are not man's thoughts, neither are man's ways God's ways, Isaiah 55:8. God's purposes and prophecies cut directly across sinful man's wishes and determinations. A German evangelist, Samuel Keller, has brought this out in a striking way. When our Lord hung on the cross, his enemies cried out to him, "Come down and we will believe on you." But he stayed where he hung and he died there. When he was buried, they sealed the stone and set a watch as though to say, from now on remain within. But again, he did not do what they wished. Instead, he arose on the third day. Now that he has passed into the invisible world, they cry out, remain away, come not back. He will not do their pleasure. He is coming again. But in eternity's future, there will be a great host of those who were Christ's enemies while he hung on the cross, or while he lay within the tomb, or during the centuries between his ascension and his coming again, who will praise him because he did not do so as they wished. Oh, it's thrilling, friends, to really see Christ and to know Christ personally. Christ is the good shepherd of the sheep. He laid down his life for you and me. He died. He paid the penalty of our sin, which is death. And he rose again. And he waits today to save to the uttermost all who come to him by faith. And I pray that each one of you will realize your need and come to the Savior. And even right there by the radio now, open your heart to the Lord. And by faith, say, Lord Jesus, come into my heart. I know that I'm a guilty sinner, lost, but I now receive Christ, who died for me as my Savior. We'd be so glad to hear from you and pray for you and write you and send you some helpful Christian literature. This broadcast is sponsored by the People's Gospel Hour, Box 1660, Halifax, Nova Scotia, Canada, B3J3A1. 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Our United States address, the People's Gospel Hour, Box 55862, Boston, Massachusetts, 02205. 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
3: It breaks long, loving relationships and unions. It snatches people away from us. But one day, death will be swallowed up in victory. Death will be destroyed.
4: Welcome to Grace to You, the Bible teaching ministry of John MacArthur. I'm your host, Phil Johnson. When someone dies, you often hear that the person is at peace or that he's gone to a better place. Well, I think we can all understand wanting to soften the harshness of death, but you don't help people, in fact, you do great harm, if you avoid talking about the eternal implications of death. The question is, are you prepared for what John MacArthur called man's greatest enemy? Are you ready for death and what comes after? Bring those questions to John's study today titled, The End is Not the End. And now with the lesson, here's John.
3: Skeptics, both ancient and modern, have argued against the truth of resurrection, scoffing at the idea that the body which disintegrates in the grave or which is virtually destroyed in a fire or the bottom of the sea or in some other way could ever rise from the dead. So Paul writes this chapter, this massively important chapter of 58 verses, to help us understand the resurrection. Now, there are four lines to follow here. There is first the great transformation, then the great triumph, then the great thanksgiving, and then the great therefore. That's just a way that we can break it down so that we can access with some level of understanding its wonderful truths. So let's begin with the great transformation that takes place in resurrection. And its first mention of this promise there is in John 14, where our Lord says, I'm coming to get you. Now, we don't know much more than that until we get to 1 Corinthians and find out that in getting us, he has to transform us. And then we find out in the passage in 1 Thessalonians, which explains the rapture, that when he comes to get us, the people who are dead are going to be transformed first and the rest of us gathered with them and changed on the way up. This unique event, this catching away of the church, this resurrection of the church, alive and dead, is the event which is the next event on God's prophetic calendar. There is no sign for this. It is the signless event. And it can happen at any time. At any time. Prophetically, nothing needs to happen before this. This is why we say as believers that we believe in imminency, that there is an imminent return of Christ, a signless event. And when it happens, we will all be changed. It's going to be an amazing event. It involves the Lord, who is going to shout and speak. It involves the archangel, who is going to speak. It involves this trumpet, then this instantaneous transformation. This is the sacred secret just revealed in the New Testament. A whole generation of believers who will still be alive in their natural bodies at that time, will experience an instantaneous transformation in a nanosecond, or a sixth of a nanosecond, if you want to know how long it takes for light to pass from the outside of the eye to the inside of the eye, by which they will receive their glorious bodies, but not before those who are dead receive theirs, and they're gathered into heaven together. This has to happen, verse 53 says, because we're going into the imperishable world and we're going into the immortal world, and what is perishable and what is mortal cannot come there. That is the great transformation. Then Paul, in verse 54, speaks of the great triumph. That is a triumphant moment. I don't have to ask you what your biggest problem is. It's you. Right? All your problems are you. Your sin problems, your mental problems, your emotional problems, your physical problems, they're all you. I know you think people bring out the worst in you sometimes, but it's still you. Your problem is you. You know, we've met the enemy and the enemy is us. And you can't fix you completely. But one day the Lord will, and it will be triumphant. That's verse 54. When this perishable will have put on the imperishable, when you change this tent, this garment of your flesh and blood, and put on the imperishable new body of resurrection, when this mortal will have put on immortality, then will come about the saying that is written, death is swallowed up in victory. That is the great triumph. The triumph over death. Now you do know, don't you, that death is a process. When you were born into the world, you started dying. You did. You started dying. And you're closer to death now than you've ever been before. Tomorrow you'll be a day closer. We're all just dying. That's how it is. Death is an enemy. We fear it, we hide from it, we evade it, we mask it, we try to avoid it. We go to a funeral and people are in a casket, they look like a horizontal member of a cocktail party. We're trying to make them look like they're alive. Be my opinion to close the lid. We have reason to hate death, we have reason to fear death because it's unwelcome. It breaks long, loving relationships and unions. It removes those that are greatly needed. It pounces on the most blushing baby cheeks and the most deeply wrinkled faces. It snatches people away from us. There's little reason for us to question that death is an enemy. It is an enemy. But one day, death will be swallowed up in victory. In that day, when is that? But when this perishable, what do you mean when? When? At the resurrection. At the resurrection, death will be conquered. Death will be destroyed. By the way, that statement, death is swallowed up in victory, is a quote from Isaiah 25:8. The Hebrew literally says, he will swallow up death forever. Swallow is a dramatic verb, isn't it? You swallow something and it disappears. Death is not merely weakened. It is gone. It is destroyed so that it cannot do any further harm. The destruction of death is total. All of its short-lived and apparent victories are undone for God's children. What looks like a victory for death and a defeat for us when our bodies die and decay is utterly reversed. And death dies in the resurrection. Our bodies live again in absolute, triumphant, eternal beauty and victory. In fact, this causes the writer of Scripture to taunt death. Verse 55. O death, where is your victory? O death, where is your sting? And that is taken from Hosea 13:14, also from the Old Testament. Death is addressed in the figure of an animal or an insect that has some kind of poisonous sting that kills. Sting is Kentron, refers to bees, and also refers to the poisonous bite of snakes. At the time of resurrection, death's sting is gone. Really, death's sting was sentenced to death at Calvary. You might say that death put its stinger into Christ and has been staggering ever since in the throes of death. Paul sees death forever conquered and sings this song of triumph. It is just an amazing and wonderful reality. Oh, death, where is your victory? You have none. Oh, death, where is your sting? Then he interprets verse 55 and verse 56. The sting of death is sin, and the power of sin is the law. It's not death itself that kills. Death has no power unless there is unforgiven sin. Then death is deadly. Death has no sting for the believer because there's no unforgiven sin. It's all under the blood. It's all paid for. It's all forgiven. It's all removed. It's all atoned for. The power of sin is the law. If you break the law of God, you have sinned. And if you remain in that condition as an unforgiven lawbreaker, death has terminal power. But if all your sins are forgiven in Christ, then death has no power. And you can taunt death. Death really is like a welcome friend. Paul says, for to me to live is Christ and to die is what? There's no sting. Far better to depart and be with Christ. Satan is a toothless lion and death is a stingless bee. Now that leads Paul from the great transformation to the great triumph to the great thanksgiving in verse 57. But thanks be to God who gives us the victory through our Lord Jesus Christ. For this triumphant approach to death, for this great promise of resurrection, who do we have to thank? The Lord. It's the work of Christ that satisfies the law's claims. It's the work of Christ that paid the price for our sin. Christ bore the curse for us. The sting of death for the Christian, gone. Christ has taken that sting for us. And death is now a welcome friend. Death is disarmed. Death is defanged. Death just takes us into the presence of Christ. Death for us has been destroyed. So the great transformation, the great triumph leads to the great thanksgiving. Thanks be to God who gives us the victory through our Lord Jesus Christ. In other words, it's being in Him that allows us to triumph over death. And then let me just close with a vital concluding point. I'll call it the great therefore. Therefore, isn't that fascinating? 57 verses of doctrine and one verse of application. You think doctrine's important? Yeah, 57-1. Therefore, my beloved brethren, be steadfast, immovable, always abounding in the work of the Lord, knowing that your toil is not in vain in the Lord. What a great statement. Don't be moved around by your emotions. Don't be volatile in your fears and doubts. Don't be erratic and scatterbrained, easily discouraged. My beloved brethren, you will rise from the dead. That is the promise of God. This is a full and loving appeal that really asks two things of us. Be steadfast and immovable. What that means is stand for truth. Steadfast is an adjective, means sitting. It is the idea of being settled, seated, fixed, firm, solid. Settle down. Get a hold of your emotions. Be settled. You're going to rise from the dead. He exhorts us to firm up our convictions, not wavering on this issue like the Corinthians were, but being immovable. That is a really interesting word, immovable. It's a compound word in the English as it is in the Greek original, but it comes from a verb, kanein, which means to set something in motion or to shift. There is an English word that comes from it, and that is the word cinema. Cinema is the English derivation of kinos, which is the German word for motion pictures. And motion pictures are just that. They are movements. When something is in motion, it is cinema. Stop moving. Paul says, don't be in motion doctrinally. Be settled. Be steadfast. Be firm. Immovable. Do not, Hebrews 13:9 says, be carried away by varied and strange teaching. We have things like that enjoined upon us all through Scripture. Don't be like children, Ephesians 4, tossed to and fro and carried about by every wind of doctrine. Settle down on the rock-solid reality of the promise of the resurrection. Unwavering. All right, that's the doctrinal part of it. Second, go to work. Always abounding in the work of the Lord. Always abounding in the work of the Lord, because you know your toil is not in vain in the Lord. You're going to be raised to glory and rewarded for your work. Don't just dabble at it. People say to me so often now, when are you going to retire? What does that mean? What are you asking me? When I lose my mind, then somebody will haul me off. What do you mean? Retire from what? The kingdom of God? Abounding in the work of the Lord? People say, don't you get tired? I don't know what it is not to be tired. It's a happy kind of condition that I've lived in for a long time. But it's a wonderful thing. It's a wonderful thing to be exhausted by abounding in the work of the Lord. Let me tell you something. The practical result of sound doctrine is commitment to hard work in the kingdom, because that's where your doctrine takes you. And it isn't that you do it in a nominal way, but you abound at it, and you abound at it always. Perisuo is the word, literally means overdoing it. More than expected, more than enough. Now, look, if there's no resurrection, forget it. Let's all retire. If we're just going to get lost in nothingness, forget it. But there is a resurrection, and we're going to be with our Lord forever. And heaven is going to be filled with the people that other believers were used to reach. There is a resurrection. So, be steadfast, immovable in the theology of the resurrection, and then always overdo it in the work of the Lord. Work is ergon. That's exactly what it means. Work. Work. Because such work is not in vain. It's not for nothing. It's for the Lord. And we're going to spend forever with Him. Can't come back and redo this. Can't say, you know, Lord, I worked for you a little while. It's really, really good. And I just got busy. Or, Lord, I did it till I was 62. You know, then it's time to retire. The last 18 years of my life, I rested. Really? Can't come back. No, that wouldn't be the attitude of somebody who understood the great therefore here. Certainly wasn't the attitude of Paul or Epaphroditus. Remember him? Philippians 2. Epaphroditus, my brother, fellow worker, fellow soldier. He was longing for you all, was distressed because you heard that he was sick. He was sick to the point of death. But God had mercy on him, not on him only, but also on me, so that I would not have sorrow upon sorrow. He was sick to the point of death, ministering relentlessly. Sick to the point of death. How do you know that? Verse 30, he came close to death for the work of Christ, risking his life to complete what was deficient in your service to me. An ideal situation is just to wear yourself out in service. And then grab the promise of Revelation 22:12. Behold, I come quickly, and my reward is with me to give to every man that reward based on our work. Stand firm on the resurrection. Work hard. So look, when we talk about the resurrection, we're talking about a truth that has powerful implications for our life. And that's verse 58. You ought to circle verse 58 or do whatever you do in your Bible. Underline it. What the resurrection promise of God, this incredibly gracious, marvelous, incomprehensible promise that we're going to be raised like Christ and have a resurrection body like His, as we saw in our earlier study, that the Lord is giving us that forever. And consequently, what He's asking of us is in this little veil of tears that vanishes and disappears like a vapor in the few years that we have, let's get settled down, not wavering, not moving around, not vacillating in our convictions, and at all times overdoing it in the work of the Lord, because our labor in His name is not in vain. Father, we thank You for our time in this chapter. What an amazing experience it's been to go through it. We thank You for the theology that is the foundation of our behavior. We know that all theology is applied theology. All theology is practical theology. There is no theological truth that doesn't have immediate practical implications. Immediate practical implications. So we're so grateful for all that You've done for us. We want it to show up in our lives. That's our prayer. Amen.
4: You're listening to Grace to You, the Bible teaching ministry of John MacArthur. John's current study is titled, The End is Not the End. Now, friend, you've probably heard the Bible verse that says, precious in the sight of the Lord is the death of His godly ones. And of course, it doesn't feel precious to lose a loved one. So I asked John to give some advice to someone at the bedside of a dying Christian or a family member or friend with days or maybe hours left in this life. Here's what John said.
3: Well, you have to remember what that verse says. Precious in the sight of the Lord is the death of His saints. Why it's precious to Him is because He longs to have His beloved people in His presence. Hmm. You have to look at it from the divine side. God loves His own children. Hmm. God is love. God loves us. That's why He sent His Son. God loves us. That's why he regenerated us. That he loves us. That's why he justified us. He loves us. That's why he adopted us as sons. So from God's perspective, he longs to have us in his presence. That is just an amazing thing to think about. God saving sinners is not some concession. He's not saying, well, I don't like you. I'm upset with you. I'm mad at you. But yeah, okay, I'll give in and save you. No, he loves his own. He loves his own. This is over and over and over again stated in Scripture. And he will love us forever. He will love us forever. He will lavish us with love forever. So from his viewpoint, it is precious when he can take us out of this world with all of our struggles and all of our pain. If you can imagine that you're a loving father and somehow you could take the child that you love out of all pain, all suffering, all threats, all dangers, and bring him to the safety of your side, you would want, that would be precious to you if you could do that.
5: Yeah, it would.
3: Well, that's God. He looks at us with such love that it's a precious reality for him to be able to rescue us. Now, that is the heart of salvation. That is the heart of the gospel. God wants lovingly to rescue sinners from sin and death and hell. And to say that at the deathbed of a dying believer is, God wants you. You're leaving us. We hate to see you go, but he wants you. He loves you. He wants you in his presence. What greater comfort is that? That's true of every believer.
5: And what an encouraging reminder that is. And friend, the encouragement doesn't have to stop with today's broadcast. 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It's an ideal introduction to the eternal glory that awaits him or her. The title again, The End Is Not the End. 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

0: not talking about UFOs. We're talking about UIPs. Those unidentified inner promptings, those hunches, uneasy moments that say, don't go there, or there's danger lurking, or there's harm.
1: Life has a way of bringing us to the edge. Seasons of impossible decisions, crushing disappointment, or dangers we can't see coming.

0: Lord, when we look at the options around us, we realize that they are few as we seek to find a place of peace, a reason for life and the events of life. Remind us again, our Father, that there is a place to flee. There is a refuge and there is a hope, and it is found in you. And you have never changed. You are the same yesterday, today, and forever. We pause to thank you for the warmth of your love that is constant, for your plan that unfolds in all of its mystery, for your word that lives and abides forever, even though the grass withers and the flower fades. The word of our God shall live forever. We stand on it, we trust in it, and we seek to know truth from it to stabilize us in this decadent era in which we live. Be honored, our Father, at this place of worship today, in the working of this church, in the life of the people of this church. Not simply here, Lord, but as we move our lives from this building into the dailiness of life, go before us and work through us and work within us. Give others a reason to go on through our witness. Free our lips and our lives to speak openly of you in this time in which so many are searching, longing to find a reason to continue. We pause in this quiet moment to thank you for taking care of us, for watching over those who fight for the cause of right and freedom. We pray that you would protect them and bring them safely back. In our nation's transitional time, watch over us. Guide clearly, Lord, through wise counsel for those in high places. May your truth speak through their lips into minds and hearts that will lead and make decisions. Now, our Father, we give you our gifts, and we give them gratefully and hilariously, and we give them generously as we invest in that which is eternal for the glory of Christ, in whose name we worship and we pray. And everyone said, Amen.
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0: Something occurs in the unseen realm, down deep in our spirit, that changes us. And we feel, this is right. And we go there. Or we are assured, this is wrong, and we don't. Amazingly, we look back on those times and feel so grateful that at the time of decision, that right decision was made. Why is it we don't realize that was the Spirit's working in an inner prompting, in a realization of revelation or illumination as we see truth like we've not seen it before, and the mystery leaves and clarity replaces it? The first thing I described we could call intuition. We just felt like we should do that, or we should not do that. This which I've just described we call insight. We get an insight into some truth that we had been wrestling with over a period of time. Can't tell you the times both of those experiences have happened to me. I want to talk about this today, and in doing so, I have to tell you I have never heard it addressed publicly. I've never heard anyone talk about UIPs, those unidentified.

0: Outside inner promptings. Now, why is it we never give the Spirit of God credit for such things? When Adam was originally created, he was created to have that sense of community and connection and communication with the one who made him. That broke down. Wasn't destroyed, it was damaged. I realize as I address this, I'm in a realm that's, first of all, outside my expertise. For some of you, you would think it's in the realm of the paranormal. It could be called that. It certainly is in the extrasensory realm, but you cannot deny it. Occasionally, we have a premonition. Sometimes the premonition is wrong. Other occasions, we were right. We have an uneasy feeling about going into partnership with an individual in business, let's say. It's an inner prompting that comes from this fearful and wonderful system of guidance. Romans 8:16 says that God's Spirit testifies to my spirit, our spirit, that we are the children of God. Somehow, there is a connection in that inner prompting that assures me I belong to the Lord. Now, some of you still have a little bewildered look. I understand. This is not an easy thing to talk about, but I think it's an important thing to address. I believe that as a result of not linking these promptings to the work of the Spirit, we devalue His presence at work within us. We have God the Father who has planned our salvation. We have God the Son who has implemented our salvation by dying in our place on a cross, giving His blood to cleanse us from sin. And then we're left with the Holy Spirit for what? To link up with the Godhead, to live our lives before our God in an intimate manner. It's the image of God in me, in you, that makes that happen. Now, I know there's a risk. I'm going to make a disclaimer here so that no one goes off on the tangent in this area and lives by hunches or intuition or whatever. I realize when I open the door to this that some of you are given to this kind of thing more than others. Others, if you are so skeptical, you're going to walk out before I'm through. But there are some of you who are saying, finally, somebody agrees with me. All of the hunches I have are from God. Stop. I'm not saying that. I'm saying there are times the only way He can communicate to us, whether it is through conviction or assurance or direction or reassurance or encouragement, is through the unidentified inner prompting. That's all I'm saying. And I'm asking us to stop calling them intuition and coincidence and hunches and feelings and to identify them as the work of the Spirit. Let me show you a couple of three examples. Go from Psalm 139 back to 1 Kings 19. 1 Kings 19. The key person in 1 Kings 19 is a courageous, valiant prophet, Hebrew prophet named Elijah. A little background, he has stood toe-to-toe against the king named Ahab, Ahab's wife, Jezebel. He has dared Ahab to stand against the living God. Ahab, with the influence of Jezebel, has done that. It came to a final climax on Mount Carmel, where there was a battle, an altar was built, and Elijah said to the people, the false prophets of Baal, you call on your God, and if he comes down and consumes the altar, we'll say that he is God. If he doesn't and mine does, then mine is God. It was some of those standoffs, and as you would expect, they were wrong, Elijah was right, and all 450 prophets of Baal are wiped off the scene, and this incenses Jezebel. That's what we read about in verse 1 of chapter 19. Now Ahab told Jezebel all that Elijah had done and how he had killed the prophets with the sword. Then Jezebel sent a messenger to Elijah saying, so may the gods do to me and even more if I do not make your life as the life of one of them by tomorrow about this time. Only the Bible could say it like that. We would say your history. Curtains. I'm wiping you off the earth in 24 hours. You'll be in the past tense. Believe me, Elijah understood what she was saying in her threat. And in a moment of weakness, perhaps exhausted from the standoff at Carmel, perhaps weary himself from the drought that has swept across the land, and it is wearisome to fight against false prophets and demonic forces, Elijah caves in and he runs for his life. Verse 3 tells us why he did it. He was afraid, rose and ran for his life, came to Beersheba, which belongs to Judah, left his servant there. He goes another day's journey into the wilderness and came and sat down under a juniper tree. Watch closely. And he requested for himself that he might die. I can't speak for any of you, but I have the feeling that some of you know what that feeling is like. You have been so low, you thought death is better than living. The thought of suicide never entered Elijah's mind, being a prophet of God, but he certainly is asking for God's aid. You gave me life, now I ask that you take it. It isn't worth it. Every leader knows such discouragement. He says, it is enough now, O Lord, take my life, for I am not better than my fathers. He lay down and slept under a juniper tree. An angel touched him and said, arise and eat. He looked, and behold, there was at his head a bread cake baked on hot stones and a jar of water. And that's a nice catering service. When you're at the end of your rope, he looks over and he's got a warm meal prepared for him. So he ate and drank and lay down again. But that didn't break his depression. A similar event happens in verse 7. He arose and ate and drank and went in the strength of that food 40 days and 40 nights. Verse 9, then he came there to a cave and lodged there. So he's no longer under a tree, he's in a cave. Behold, the word of the Lord came to him and said, what are you doing here, Elijah? Why are you here? He said, I've been very zealous for the Lord, the God of hosts, for the sons of Israel have forsaken your covenant, torn down your altars, and killed your prophets with the sword. I alone am left. They seek my life to take it away. Now watch closely. You're going to see one of those inner promptings. He said, go forth and stand on the mountain before the Lord, and behold, the Lord was passing by. And a great and strong wind was rending the mountains and breaking in pieces the rocks before the Lord. But the Lord was not in the wind. And after the wind, an earthquake, but the Lord was not in the earthquake. And after the earthquake, a fire, but the Lord was not in the fire. And after the fire, a sound of a gentle blowing. Let's pause there, because that's gotten a little press in over the years, and you may have heard of the still small voice. The 1611 King James Version renders this, a still small voice he heard. In the New King James Version, it reads, a delicate whispering voice. The NIV renders this a gentle whisper. A little whispering. Moffat's translation handles it, the breath of a light whisper. There's a reliable old commentary named Kyle and Dalich. Dr. C.F. Kyle writes this. It was not in the tempest that Jehovah was. And after the tempest, an earthquake. It was not in the earthquake that Jehovah was. And after the earthquake, fire. It was not in the fire Jehovah was. And after the fire, a still, gentle rustling. You know what I call it? A UIP. An unidentified inner prompting. God got through to his capacity, to his spirit, And he touched him as nothing in the sensory perception would have grasped. Earthquake, wind, fire, none of that moved him. But there was this gentle rustling. Kyle adds, it was in a soft, gentle rustling that God revealed himself to Elijah. The result is that Elijah wraps his mantle around him and walks toward God rather than from him, comes to the mouth of the cave, and is led ultimately to meet up with Elisha, and they together as partners make their way right on until Elijah is taken off the earth. With his mantle wrapped around him, he began to pursue further and further God's plan for his life. It broke what had paralyzed him. But the point I want to make is the turning point was this unidentified inner prompting, gentle, quiet. If there's anything that troubles me about our culture and our times, it is the noise of it all and the pace of it all. Because I think it works against the voice of God quietly speaking to reach us. There's an old hymn, we don't even have it in our hymnal, that says, "Speak, Lord, in the stillness while I wait on thee. Hush my heart to listen in expectancy." I warn you about being so busy you will miss his voice. Orrin Crane wrote it in these words, "Slow me down, Lord, ease the pounding of my heart by the quieting of my mind. Steady my hurried pace with a vision of the eternal reach of time. Give me amid the confusion of the day the calmness of the everlasting hills. Break the tensions of my nerves and muscles with the soothing music of the singing streams that live in my memory. Teach me the art of taking minute vacations, of slowing down to look at a flower, to chat with a friend, to pat a dog, to smile at a child, to read a few lines from a good book. Slow me down, Lord, and inspire me to send my roots deep into the soil of life's enduring values. Let me look upward to the towering oak and know that it grew great and strong because it grew slowly and well." Take time. Take time to listen. God's voice may be in the earthquake or the fire. There are messages there. You'll hear his voice in those quiet moments when it comes like a gentle rustling, a soft whispering, a reassuring word that life is worth living. It's worth going on. His inner promptings will come in the deep well of our spirit, where he simply says, "Yes, go there," or "Wait," or "No, stay away from that." I'll not take your time, but I could, to tell you of moments in my life when I've thought it just isn't worth it in light of all the stuff I feel stacking on top. And then in a quiet moment, it's remarkable how that all gets turned around and figured out. And I realize now it was the work of the Spirit bringing reassurance. Turn from 1 Kings 19 to Acts chapter 20. Here's another setting, another person, not a Hebrew prophet, but a Jewish apostle who's now born again. And his life has been changed. His name is Paul. He's meeting with a group of elders from Ephesus, and he's saying his final goodbye. And he's on his way to Jerusalem, but what he tells them troubles them. It's come from an inner prompting from the Spirit of God. One of those unidentified inner promptings. Acts 20, verse 22. Paul says, "And now behold, bound in spirit, I am on my way to Jerusalem, not knowing what will happen to me there." Look closely at the next verse. "Except that the Holy Spirit solemnly testifies to me in every city, saying that bonds and afflictions await me. I find that intriguing. What was that? It was a UIP. I've been with the Lord, and I've met with him, and I've sought his guidance, and he's told me, you're to go to Jerusalem, Paul. But there's also been that inner sense, that spoken voice of the Spirit saying, but beware, there's trouble ahead. And sure enough, there was. It was there he was arrested more than once. It was from there he was sent to Rome, where ultimately he was imprisoned, had an audience before Nero, and finally beheaded. But all the troubles started in Jerusalem. The Spirit told him that would happen, saying, testifying to me in every city, saying that bonds and afflictions await me. But look at his response. But I do not consider my life of any account as dear to myself. Remember his words, Philippians 1:21, for me to live is Christ and to die is gain. So that I may finish my course in the ministry which I received from the Lord Jesus to testify solemnly of the gospel of the grace of God. I think this kind of inner prompting explains the courage of the first century persecuted Christians and the 21st century persecuted Christians. I think this explains how the reformers could stand against the established church and the popular and majority opinion of the time and stand alone, knowing that in standing alone, they would face, if you will, the same kind of persecution that their forefathers faced when they stood before the prelates of the kingdom. The Spirit of God gave them not only an awareness of danger, but also the confidence that they could bear up under it. That explains how some of the reformers could be burned at the stake, and while being burned, offer up their prayer to God that God would forgive those who were taking their lives. It had come from this inner prompting of the Spirit saying, it is going to be dreadful for you, but I will give you the strength to endure. And the glorious reality is that God is not through giving that kind of strength in hard times. I've experienced them in my life, right here. At times, not knowing how I could go on. Most of you knew nothing of it. My wife knew all about it. My family knew most of it. But during those times, I had to rely on the presence and the assurance of the Spirit of God to stay in it. What I'm saying to you today is that sometimes these inner promptings are not relieving in the sense that they are taking away the pressure. They are just announcing to you ahead of time, by doing this, you know that trouble is ahead. But I will give you the courage and the conviction to stand fast. I don't know what the future holds for some of you, but you may have such a prompting in your experience and in your life. And if you do, my challenge to you today is to obey the guidance of the Spirit. Don't run from the trouble. Don't hold back, because if it is His will, He will give you the strength to endure.
1: 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I'm Bill Meyer. 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
8: There's worse things than our kids thinking learning about God is fun. I mean, when Jesus sent Peter to go get the temple tax, go fishing, and look in the fish's mouth, come on, he was having some fun with him, wasn't he?
9: It is a little weird.
8: I would think so. You know, he's messing with them a little bit, having fun.
9: Love it.
8: And Peter learned a lesson he never forgot. God can provide in ways we can't imagine.
10: That's Tim Shoemaker, and he's with us today on Focus on the Family, helping you to find creative ways to share your faith with your kids. Thanks for joining us. I'm John Fuller.
9: You know, John, all of us as parents, we want to equip our children to know the Lord, to live for the Lord, to give their lives to the Lord, right? And it starts with our consistency of our own walk with the Lord, and then how are we passing that on to our children? And it can become difficult. Where do we find those moments where a child goes, ah, oh, that was awesome? Mm-hmm. And today's guest, we're going to talk about how to create devotionals that your kids will remember, that make an impact, because you've thought it through. And certainly our guest, Tim, has thought it through. And you can get a copy of this book, and it will help you to better do your devotional time. I'm excited about the discussion.
10: I am as well. And Tim Shoemaker is an author, speaker, and writing coach. And the book you're mentioning, Jim, is called The Very Best Hands-On Kind of Dangerous Family Devotions.
9: Gotta love the title.
10: Yeah, and this is volume two, so we're so glad to have Tim back in the studio with us.
9: Yeah, and Tim, welcome back. Good to have you.
8: Glad to be here. Thanks so much, Jim.
9: Hey, a lot of parents, like I said, they want to pass on their faith to their children, but they're not always sure what connects. Mm. I mean, I remember that. You know, I did the toothpaste one. I remember doing that little devotional. Squeeze out the toothpaste, then have the boys try to put it back, or your daughters, and it's impossible. And then you parlay that into, that's how our words are spoken. Mm-hmm. You can't put them back in the tube. Once they come out, they're out there. Yeah. And I think that was one that connected for the boys. But there is this challenge, especially age-appropriate challenge, where kids need to the tactile experience. Like, how do we put this together? And I guess it comes down to that question. How did you come up with the idea of using what you call dangerous devotions? Every child's going to go, I want to do those.
10: Yeah.
9: Dangerous devotions.
8: Well, as a father of three boys, and then even working volunteer with youth as the years went on with my wife, you know, to hold their attention, that was really a challenge. And so that was really what was driving it, is what can you do to get their attention? And then you follow that with a little nugget of truth, and they just sort of etch together in their mind. And but yeah, they're involved in some activity. They wonder where you're going with it, and they're just having fun with it.
9: You know, part of the problem, Tim, I think, in the parenting role, we don't get a manual to say this is the best way to parent. I would say there are some great curriculums that people should look at, but and Focus on the Family has plenty of material for you. But in that regard, the devotional time, it is, you know, the purist is going to think, I need it to be structured, heavily structured. We're going to do 3 minutes of an opening song, Jesus loves me, this I know. Mm. We're going to move then. And we kind of make it like a church service.
8: Yeah.
9: And that may not connect with the kids according to their age, you know, eight years old, 10 years old. Mm. Action is a good thing. And really doing something with their hands is also a good thing. Speak to the parent that might struggle with that. They're more structured, and they don't see the benefit of what they might perceive as play. Why during a devotion would you encourage the children to play? This is serious, Tim.
8: Yeah.
9: Speak to that parent's heart to say, no, loosen up a little bit, make it fun, and it will stick.
8: Yeah, yeah. You know, maybe even to take a page from Jesus' ministry, right? The greatest teacher ever. Mm. And yet God in all his wisdom, he gave us one recorded sermon, only one, even though he was speaking all the time. But he gave us lots of stories. He gave us lots of these visuals that Jesus did. And really, every time he healed somebody, that was an object lesson. He got people involved in an activity, in a sense, and they were able to see it. And so Jesus used this, get people involved. He was teaching them lessons before they knew they were being taught. Mm-hmm. And I think that was the power of it. Whereas today, once we sit them down, we try to, chances are they want to be bored or they're thinking about something else that they want to do next.
9: Yeah. What about the parents? And again, I'm just speaking on behalf of the parents I know, me being one of them, that, you know, we're assuming the kids are going to go to Sunday school. They're going to get all they need right there. And that's sufficient. Versus saying, no, they need sprinkling, kind of like your lawn. You need to water it often so that the green growth is there. Spiritually speaking, we as parents need to water spiritual truth into our children's hearts so that the effect, the impact is there. Yeah. What about that parent that leans just too much on the church?
8: Hmm. The church isn't there enough. The church will let their kids down. Their church won't be there in the middle of the night when they really need to talk. And so if you're establishing some spiritual conversations with your kids, it becomes easier to talk more about spiritual things as time goes on. And that Sunday school teacher may be there for a year or two in their life, and then they're gone or whatever. And they do great work, and that's wonderful. We love that. We just want more.
9: You share a story about a dad who started doing devotions with his sons that eventually turned into something much bigger.
8: Oh.
9: What was that story out of your book, and how did it impact people?
8: You know, I think that was one where there was a dad, I'd met him at a conference, and he picked up the books. He's starting to do devotions with his kids, and he had boys, and they were loving it. Well, he was telling other dads about it, and then that was right when COVID hit.
9: Uh-huh.
8: And COVID hit, and suddenly their church closed. But he was able to still do these devotions. Well, he's talking to other dads. That grew into a weekly group where they met outside in his lawn of 45 dads and kids. Mm-hmm. And they would take turns doing these devotions, and it was some sort of an activity. And then they would tie a nugget of truth in, and they said that was just super effective.
9: Now, that idea of dangerous devotions, A, what are you achieving there? And why do kids love this edgy stuff? Yeah. And then it sticks.
8: Yeah,
9: they'll remember that for a lifetime.
8: Yeah.
9: Compared to something that, let me just say, you know, could be boring.
8: Yeah.
9: And they won't remember it.
8: We were just driving last weekend back from a men's conference, and I can't tell you a ton about that drive. It was a nice drive. But we saw an accident happen in the lane next to us. This moment of, whoa, you know, car went off into the ditch, onto the oncoming lanes, and he was able to swerve off without hitting anybody. That was like, oh, my goodness, he hydroplaned.
9: You remembered that.
8: Oh, yeah. Oh, yeah. And so this moment of that increased heartbeat, a little bit of adrenaline, whatever. When we incorporate even a little bit of that in our devotions where, okay, we're by a campfire here. We're going to do something. And, you know, that makes a difference. So I've got like this one here, like, You can take something like Coffee Mate, a non-dairy creamer, and you throw that on a fire, and you get a great big...
9: Oh, really?
8: Oh, yeah.
9: That stuff's flammable?
8: Yes.
9: Should we be drinking it?
8: I tell you what.
9: Well, I'm sorry. I just never knew
11: just
9: that.
11: Toss the rest into the
8: don't
11: fire.
8: Don't smoke.
9: You just changed my morning drink.
8: As long as you're not smoking.
9: It goes up in smoke?
8: Oh, yeah. Oh, yeah. Big flame. And so it's very exciting.
11: Thank you, by the way, for not demonstrating that here in the studio.
8: Right, right.
9: So let me ask you, how do you attach that to a biblical principle? Well, the fact that coffee creamer goes up in smoke.
8: Okay, so you take a handful of it, right? And you throw them in the fire, you create this big thing. It is in your hand, Jim. It is in your power to create this great big burst or not, depending if you throw that on. Same thing, let's say when... our kids are having conversations at home. It's in their power to make a big flame and make a big blow up.
9: Oh, wow.
8: Or not. It's in our hands to do that. Bible tells us a soft answer turns away wrath, right? A gentle word. And we want to encourage our kids. And sometimes, instead of just saying, hey, talk nice,
9: right,
8: take them out to a campfire, get some Coffee Mate, and we do this little demonstration.
9: This is like our words.
8: Yeah. Yep. Yeah,
9: that is good. I love that.
8: Yeah, it's fun.
9: I'm sorry we're not camping anymore. I would have done it this weekend and thrown the whole bottle on it.
8: Oh, yeah. Yeah, stand back.
9: You know, your brother-in-law and his wife recently saw the impact of these types of devotional lessons, which is great. What happened with that experience? What did they walk into?
8: So my brother-in-law, Jim, he's a pastor down in Florida, and he had done a devotional with the kids. It was with elementary kids years ago. And he had done this one demo that's a variation of it's in the book. And then his wife was going to be doing the youth group just a week or so ago. And so he said, hey, you know, we'll have you do this one. It's this cool chemical thing, and let's do this. And so she does it. Well, she just starts it, and one of the girls in the class says, oh, I know that one. And she said, well, tell me what was the point. And the girl was able to give it. And when they looked back, it was like 10 years earlier that Jim had given that devotional when she was in elementary school, and now in high school. She still remembered it.
9: Oh, yeah. That's the point.
8: Yes.
9: I mean, that's actually the evidence of what we're talking about.
8: Yes, yes.
9: And let me also say, you know, not every parent is the same. We have a spectrum of personality, God's bouquet of flowers. So some parents are going to be more engineering-minded, then you have other colorful parents that are always excited about everything. Yeah. But within that, for the parents that may feel intimidated in doing some of this, you know, it could go wrong. Yeah. Tim, I mean, it could blow my hand off, that coffee powder.
8: Yeah.
9: I mean, you can rationalize not doing it for lots of reasons. Sure. How do you encourage that parent that's a little more hesitant to do something like this? It takes time. It takes effort. You got to think about it.
8: Yeah.
9: But what do you say to that more reserved parent who may not get it?
8: Well, with the book, we're going to walk them through it. We realize that some are going to feel like that. So we're going to walk them through it. We're going to encourage them to try it once ahead of time. And they're going to feel more confident. But when they get their kids' reactions, oh, man, that's going to move them past a lot of hurdles.
9: Yeah.
8: Because they're going to see how engaged they were and how good that went. And they're going to think about that later and say, wow.
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11: Thanks for listening to Focus on the Family. Let's resume now with the balance of today's programming.
9: Tim, I want to share a story. It's so funny. So we bought this experiment from Hobby Lobby, and we connect. It's where you connect these little test tubes with have a metal strip with a battery cable, a little like 9-volt battery thing that sets up. And overnight, you submerge these, and hydrogen gas builds in the upside-down test tube, and which is rocket fuel. So the next day, you light the rocket fuel, and kaboosh, you know, it's like this, you know, big flame.
8: That's
9: and it's
8: great.
9: So much fun. And so, but I left it on the counter the next night. And Jean and I went off to dinner. It was a Jewish Christian dialogue dinner at the Broadmoor.
8: Oh, my goodness.
9: And the phone rings and we can't get to it. So our youngest at that time, Troy, who was probably 7, leaves this message. Let me play it for you.
16: Hi, Mommy. Clinton actually was dumb enough to get the battery I put my tongue on in the mini junk cables and actually plug it in the DVD player and it caused smoke, but don't worry, it did not start a fire. This is Troy, and by the way, Trent did it, okay? Okay, have I been specific enough? Okay, bye. Oh, besides, don't go easy on Trent.
9: I mean, is that a catastrophe or what?
8: That is so great.
9: But here's the lesson I learned. Put the experiments away
8: that
9: if
8: is
9: you're
8: true.
9: Not going to be at home.
8: That's true. Hey, and you know what? If there's anything dangerous, seriously, if we had anything that was considered dangerous, you know, we tell the kids, hey, there's a little bit dangerous that we're working on.
9: Right.
8: And Dad will do it anytime you want, but don't be playing with this on your own.
9: Yeah.
8: Or
9: I love the younger brother there, though.
8: Yeah.
9: Don't go easy on Trent. So it's just so fun. Hey, you also tackle serious topics in your devotionals, like dating and gratitude and family conflict. Mm. Man, those can be kind of really hard for parents to plan a dangerous devotional around those topics.
8: Oh,
9: how
8: man.
9: Can those topics become like fun devotionals?
8: Well, boy, the dating one just popped in my mind just as you said that. So one of the big things with kids is we're stressed and we only want them to date a Christian. And that could be a hard thing. Why can't I go out with someone? We're just going out for fun or whatever it would
9: right.
8: be. And so we run a little 3-legged race. So we've got 2 of our kids and we tie, you know, their legs together, use a scarf, whatever, tie it together. And we have them run a little obstacle course and we time them. And it'll take them however many seconds it did. Now you run the same course, same 2 people again, time together. But one is facing forward and one is facing backwards. Time them again.
9: Oh, wow.
8: And that time's going to be a whole lot different, okay,
9: yeah.
8: a lot longer. And now we can transition to that truth. Hey, you know what? You can feel just as close to somebody whether they're a Christian or not. Just like whether you're facing the same way or different ways, you're just as close, but it can only be for a short period of time. It's going to impact you in that marathon race of life, of being married. Which way do you want to go through marriage, facing the same direction or a different direction? There's a great verse, I want to say it's Galatians 5, and it talks about the flesh desiring one thing in your life and the spirit desiring another. And when you put that together, you're going to have a real mismatch. And imagine if there was a race in life where there was a $1 million prize if they, you know, made it in a certain amount of time and it was a 3-legged race. Which way would they want to do that? I think they'd want to face together after that little exercise.
9: Yeah, exactly.
8: And the same thing goes with talking about marriage and the people that we would date. We have to make sure that they're facing the same direction or we're never going to get there to that great relationship we want.
9: You know, the thing that is amazing, and this is so true with good devotionals like these, you think you're just doing this to teach your children.
8: Oh.
9: And what ends up happening is you're right in the lesson with them, learning something about yourself.
8: Yes. There was a time our boys were young, and my wife and I had a had a business. You remember the One-Hour Photo Labs and Studios?
9: It's vaguely familiar.
8: Yeah, yeah. Right. And so we closed our business in 2004. There was just no need for it anymore.
9: Right.
8: We were losing our shirt. And so I took the boys on this little mystery ride. And so basically they were blindfolded and we made three stops. And the whole idea is they kept their blindfold on. We get to the first stop. Okay, boys, lift up your blindfold. Write down where you think we are. Don't tell your brothers. We're going to see how many you get right. And my objective as a dad, fool them. That's all I wanted to do is fool them. And sure enough, when we'd done these three stops, then we went to a little fast food place afterwards and said, okay, what did you have on your list? First place, second place, third place. And as soon as you see a place, they didn't know exactly where you were. And then, you know, were you scared? You know, did you feel like jumping out of the car? Did you feel like wrestling the wheel away from dad, finding your way? No. Because dad was at the wheel, dad knew what he was doing. And it was an opportunity to say, you know what, this is like life. There's going to be times you don't know where you're at, why you're there, and you don't know where you're going next. Just like you trusted dad, we got to trust God because he knows all those things. Mm. He's at the wheel. You trust him. And boy, I tell you what, that was ministering to the kids, but that was just exactly what I needed at that time because I was in that spot. I had no idea what it was going to look like next.
9: Yeah, that's so good. Yeah. You know, I can imagine that kind of dangerous devotional, which we're talking about, especially 8, 9, 10-year-olds, but also 13, 14-year-olds.
8: Oh, my goodness, yeah.
9: They will 20, 30 years later remember that in that moment when something has happened that was exactly the object lesson all those years ago.
8: Yeah.
9: Man, I need to remember the Lord's in control here.
8: Exactly.
9: And that's the goal, right?
8: That's exactly right. It gets embedded in their heart.
9: Yeah.
8: It's not so much, we talked in the beginning about sitting down and having that deep conversation with our kids, and they're processing through their head there, you know, through their logic center, they're taking it in there. But when we have an activity, boy, that becomes a heart thing, and that truth just gets etched
9: in. I don't
8: want
9: to get away for the YouTube watchers again. We see dice and pretzels. What are they about?
8: You know, there's sometimes you can run like, you remember like that minute to win it? You have a minute and see how well you do. Well, you run some games with your kids. So one is you can put like solo cups on your hands and you have to stack dice up. And so you have to see how many dice you can stack up in so many seconds, right? And or another one is you take like a chopstick, right? And you hold it in your mouth and you put a bunch of these pretzels, you know, circle pretzels or the twisty pretzels in a bowl, and they've got to try to hook as many as you can, right, in that minute. And of course, it's lots of fun. We can have fun with these games, but then we can transition to that spiritual truth that we'd probably be better at any of these if we had more practice, right? The first time through, we're terrible at it. And it's the same thing through with many of the spiritual things. You know, prayer, trusting God, shedding anxiety. These are not easy things to do if we never put them into practice. But as we practice them, we're going to get better and better. And that's part of the Christian life is we don't just try to pull these things out when we need them. We're practicing these all the time.
9: You know, one of the great attributes, I believe, in the human experience is this idea of humor, you know, being able to laugh at oneself.
8: Yeah.
9: It's so critical because in it is humility. And, you know, when you're doing that, hopefully healthy enough that you're going to laugh at yourself your inability to stack dice, with your inability to scoop up pretzels on a chopstick.
8: Right.
9: And I mean, that really is the underlying lesson, I think, one of this idea that, you know, you aren't as good as you think you are.
8: That's right.
9: And that's a good thing.
8: I think
9: it's rooted in humility and experience that way. Tim, let's land here with this idea of parents who have left it to the church. You know, they're fairly formal, let's say. And what I mean by that is a little more stoic.
8: Yeah.
9: They're not excitement type parents. You know, we're not looking for dangerous devotionals.
8: Yeah.
9: But the benefit of this, even for that parent to break out of their kind of cast and take themselves a little less seriously to do things like this, to have fun with their children, 0 to 18, or probably about 4 to 18. Yeah. It gets a little more complicated for teenagers, but you can still do this. Speak to those parents and say, turn over a new leaf, give it a run.
8: Mm-hmm.
9: Help your children to better understand spiritual truths through these kind of experiments.
8: Sure.
9: Make your pitch to the parent that's never done this and has never thought about it.
8: Okay, so you know what? If they're doing, maybe they're doing something on a daily basis, I'd say keep doing it.
9: Yeah.
8: Keep doing exactly what you're doing, but once a week, swap it out. Once a week, do something more active. Because sometimes our kids are tuning us out, their mind drifts, and we're not even aware of it because they're acting pretty good. But you can't check out of some sort of activity that you're having. And so once a week, do it. Because one way or another, we want to use different methods to impact their heart and to help them remember God's truth. So sometimes they can do it where they sit down and they have a very serious lesson, but swap it out sometimes and do some of these fun things. And in the long run, Proverbs talks about, right, you know, cast your bread in the water. You know, it's talking about different ways of doing things. Don't just put all your eggs in one basket. Try other methods because one's going to stick.
9: Yeah, and Tim, here's the thing that I've learned. Don't make parenting complicated.
8: Right.
9: Because then you get discouraged and you stop doing the right things. But doing these kinds of things are simple things, fun things.
8: Mm-hmm.
9: They're not anti-biblical.
8: No.
9: I mean, this is like the full flavor of God's treat for us to live this life.
8: Yeah.
9: And we remember these things, and what a joy be able to do this.
8: Right, right. There's worse things than our kids thinking learning about God is fun. I mean, when Jesus sent Peter to go get the temple tax, go fishing and look in the fish's mouth, come on, he was having some fun with him, wasn't he?
9: It is a little weird.
8: I would think so. You know, he's messing with him a little bit, having fun.
9: Love it.
8: And Peter learned a lesson he never forgot. God can provide in ways we can't imagine.
9: Yeah. Well, again, Tim, these are such practical, good ideas that a parent of children of all ages right there can do these things and have fun. I'm so grateful for your direction to help us and for the great book, The Very Best Hands-On Kind of Dangerous Family Devotions. I mean, one, the title's fantastic, but thank you for being with us today and helping us in this way.
8: Boy, I'm glad to be here.
9: And let me turn to you, our listener. I hope you know Focus on the Family is here for you. As you're raising the next generation, we're here to help. 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And when you do, you're actually contributing to the work we do here. You're helping people like Mary, who wrote in to tell us this. I grew up in a dysfunctional family and realized I wanted to parent differently. 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Today, my two daughters are married and they've blessed me with 7 grandchildren who are following the Lord. 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
1: 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Discover the strange creatures lurking in Monsters of the Abyss. And meet incredible animals from around the world. Plus, daily zoo chats, unforgettable encounters, and enough adventure to wear the kids out. You're welcome. Looking for a summer adventure right here in Winnipeg? You know what to do. Meet me at the zoo.
2: At Eastern Chrysler, we know that buying a car is more than a purchase. 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
6: 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Precisely because ang nasa loob po kasi ng mga records ng AMLAC are intelligence, no? And that's why it's confidential.
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5: During the hearings before the Committee on Justice, the Executive Director of the Anti-Money Laundering Council testified and produced documents showing that from 2007 up to the present, 6.7 billion pesos ang dumaan po sa account ni Vice President Sara Duterte.
6: Transactions do not equate to net worth, especially if tinatali natin siya sa SALN. Because transactions happen over the course of the year, and in this case, years.
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Bukas araw ng Martes, mainly sunny ang ating maghapon. Temperatura aabot hanggang 23 degrees with a humidex of 26. Extended forecast for the rest of the week. Merkules maaraw, high of 27. Huwebes, maaraw din, high of 30. Pagsapit ng Biyernes, mix of sun and cloud and a high of 30 degrees as well. Sa kasalukuyan, ingat po, malakas ang hangin with thunderstorm at matinding pag-ulan, 19 degrees sa Winnipeg.

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Ngayon gusting up to 42 kilometers per hour. Ingat pa rin dahil may panakanakang thunderstorm with light rain showers. 20 degrees ang ating temperatura. 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Bukas araw ng Martes, mainly sunny maghapon. Temperatura aabot sa 23 degrees with a humidex of 26. Sa kasalukuyan, ingat po, thunderstorms with light rain showers. Medyo mahangin, 20 degrees sa Winnipeg.

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0: Kaibigan, alas 3:45 ang ating oras para sa ating weather update hatid ng Jim Patterson Subaru South. 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And may panakanakang thunderstorm with light rain showers, kaya ingat. 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Bababa ang ating temperatura sa 14. Bukas, araw ng Martes, mainly sunny, naka-forecast maghapon. Temperatura aabot sa 23 degrees with a humidex of 26. Extended forecast for the rest of the week, Miyerkules maaraw, high of 27. Huwebes, maaraw din, high of 30. Pagsapit ng Biyernes, mix of sun and cloud and a high of 30 degrees. Sa kasalukuyan, mahangin with thunderstorm and light rain showers, 20 degrees sa Winnipeg.
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0: Hello mga kaibigan, happy Monday, July 20 na nga 2026. 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Extended forecast for the rest of the week, Merkules maaraw, high of 27. Huwebes, mix of sun and cloud, may 30% chance ang pag-ulan, high of 29. At sa Biyernes maaraw and a high of 30. Sa kasalukuyan, light rain showers na gaganap, mahangin, 20 degrees with a humidex of 26 dito sa Winnipeg.
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0: 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Sa kasalukuyan, mahangin, mostly cloudy, 22 degrees with a humidex of 29 dito sa Winnipeg.
1: Huwag magpaiwan sa biyahe para sa maharurot na saya dito sa Afternoon Pasada. 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
7: 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That and with Julia na we had this parang nag-away kami as sisters. 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

0: 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Mostly cloudy and medyo mahangin. 22 degrees with a humidex of 29. Mamayang gabi ay mainly cloudy with a 60% chance ng pag-ulan at panganib ng thunderstorm. Malakas rin ang magiging pagbugso ng hangin. Temperatura ay aabot sa 14 degrees mamaya. Bukas naman araw ng Martes, mainly sunny maghapon. Temperatura aakyat ng 23 degrees with a humidex of 26. Extended forecast for the rest of the week. Merkules ay maaraw, high of 27. Huwebes, mix of sun and cloud, may 30% chance ng pag-ulan, high of 29. Sa Biyernes naman muling maaraw and a high of 30. Sa kasalukuyan, mostly cloudy at mahangin, 22 degrees with a humidex of 29 dito sa Winnipeg.
1: Ay,

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Bukas araw ng Martes, maaraw, and temperatura natin nasa 23 degrees with a humidex of 26. Extended forecast for the rest of the week, Miyerkules maaraw high of 27, Huwebes maaraw din high of 30, pagsapit ng Biyernes mix of sun and cloud and a high of 30 degrees as well. Kayo'y nakikinig sa Afternoon Pasada sa 92.7 FM, CKJS at sa CKJS.com.

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Para sa ating weather forecast, ngayong gabi sa Winnipeg, partly cloudy. 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May 60% chance ng pag-ulan at panganib ng thunderstorm. Malakas rin po magiging pagbugso ng hangin. Bababa ang ating temperatura sa 14 degrees. Bukas araw ng Martes, maaraw, and temperatura natin nasa 23 degrees with a humidex of 26. Extended forecast for the rest of the week, Miyerkules maaraw high of 27, Huwebes maaraw din high of 30, pagsapit ng Biyernes mix of sun and cloud and a high of 30 degrees as well. Kayo'y nakikinig sa Afternoon Pasada sa 92.7 FM, CKJS at sa CKJS.com.

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6: 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All the books on him regarding sa administratibong disiplina. Based sa ating nakikita mga facts of the case, may grave misconduct talaga na dismissal from the service ang parusa.
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8: Para sa ating weather forecast. Ngayong gabi sa Winnipeg, partly cloudy. 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May 60% chance ng pag-ulan at panganib ng thunderstorm. Malakas rin po magiging pagbugso ng hangin. Bababa ang ating temperatura sa 14 degrees. Bukas araw ng Martes, maaraw, and temperatura natin nasa 23 degrees with a humidex of 26. Extended forecast for the rest of the week, Miyerkules maaraw high of 27, Huwebes maaraw din high of 30, pagsapit ng Biyernes mix of sun and cloud and a high of 30 degrees as well. Kayo nakikinig sa Afternoon Pasada sa 92.7 FM, CKJS at sa CKJS.com.

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Para sa ating weather forecast, ngayong gabi sa Winnipeg, partly cloudy. 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May 60% chance ng pag-ulan at panganib ng thunderstorm. Malakas rin po magiging pagbugso ng hangin. Bababa ang ating temperatura sa 14 degrees. Bukas araw ng Martes, maaraw, and temperatura natin nasa 23 degrees with a humidex of 26. Extended forecast for the rest of the week, Miyerkules maaraw high of 27, Huwebes maaraw din high of 30, pagsapit ng Biyernes, mix of sun and cloud and a high of 30 degrees as well. Kayo'y nakikinig sa Afternoon Pasada sa 92.7 FM, CKJS at sa CKJS.com.

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Pondelok večer, Monday evening, hopefully vsi mali a very good weekend. Znáte, to dužo škoro prešlo, ale tak sam bolo horiačo, so that's what made it so good. A teper, počnemo týždeň and waiting for the weekend all over again. Let's get the music here on 92.7 FM, CKJS.